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1: The United States is launching strikes against Iran in response to the downing of a U.S. helicopter over the Strait of Hormuz. U.S. Central Command announced this afternoon that the self-defense strikes were conducted at the direction of the president. This after the president said the U.S. must respond to the attack on the helicopter out of necessity. A jury has found Carmelo Anthony guilty of murder in Texas. Anthony stabbed and killed 17-year-old Austin Metcalf during a confrontation at a high school track meet in Frisco last year. The jury in the Dallas suburb of McKinney was deciding between murder, manslaughter, or acquittal. Primaries are being held in four states today. South Carolina, Maine, Nevada, and North Dakota are holding contests for the U.S. House, Senate, and governor races. Maine's Democrat Senate primary has garnered national attention with embattled candidate Graham Plattner facing a slew of allegations. Plattner is expected to win and face Republican incumbent Senator Susan Collins. I'm Rob Martin.
2: For Northwest Indiana, temperatures will drop into the upper 60s overnight tonight under mostly cloudy skies. There's a chance for some thunderstorms. Storm chances increase for Wednesday and Thursday. Both days will be hot and humid with temperatures in the low 90s. Any storms that develop both days could be strong to severe. We will, of course, keep you updated. We dry out, though, for the weekend. Friday, sunny skies with highs in the upper 70s. Sunny again on Saturday with highs in the low 80s. That's your region forecast.

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Yes, Tuesday evening, Taco Tuesday. And hopefully your night's going well.

So Jordan Davis is friends with Jimmy Butler from the NBA, and Jimmy apparently has a country album, and Jordan says it's awesome. We're going to have to be able to hear it and judge for ourselves. 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

For Northwest Indiana, mostly cloudy overnight tonight with a chance of thunderstorms. Temperatures will fall into the upper 60s. Wednesday will be hot and muggy, sunny skies with highs in the low 90s. Another chance of pop-up showers and storms in the afternoon. Storms likely

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Humid and highs right around 90 degrees. 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
1: The United States is launching strikes against Iran in response to the downing of a U.S. helicopter over the Strait of Hormuz. CENTCOM wrote on X, U.S. Central Command forces began launching self-defense strikes against Iran at 5 p.m. Eastern Time today at the Commander-in-Chief's direction. The mission is a proportional response to unjustified Iranian aggression. The two service members who were on the Apache helicopter are safe. Polls are closing in South Carolina. It's one of four states holding primary elections for the U.S. House, Senate, and governor today. Primaries are also being held in Maine, Nevada, and North Dakota. A man is facing legal trouble after an investigation by authorities in Ontario, Canada, found he allegedly flew commercial planes for nearly 17 years without the required license. The pilot was arrested on June 1st and is charged with seven counts, including fraud, using forged documents, and public mischief. I'm Rob Martier.
2: For Northwest Indiana, mostly cloudy overnight tonight with a chance of thunderstorms. Temperatures will fall into the upper 60s. Wednesday will be hot and muggy, sunny skies with highs in the low 90s. Another chance of pop-up showers and storms in the afternoon. Storms likely Wednesday night with lows in the low 70s. Thursday, mostly sunny, another hot and humid day, highs around 90. Thunderstorms Thursday afternoon and evening. Some of those could be strong to severe. Thursday night showers with lows in the mid 60s. We dry out for the weekend, sunny on Friday with highs in the upper 70s, low 80s on Saturday with lots of sunshine. That's your region forecast.

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0: Northwest Indiana, mostly cloudy overnight tonight with a slight chance of thunderstorms, lows in the upper 60s. An active couple of days Wednesday, hot and humid with highs in the low 90s, a chance of thunderstorms in the afternoon and overnight. Some of those could be strong to severe. Lows Wednesday night will be in the low 70s. Thursday, mostly sunny, hot and humid again, highs around 90, same thing. Showers and thunderstorms in the afternoon, some of those could be strong to severe as well. We dry out though for the weekend. Friday, sunny with highs in the upper 70s, low 80s Saturday with lots of sunshine. That's your region forecast.
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Hebron on Thursday for the NITGO Customer Appreciation Day. 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
1: Texas teen Carmelo Anthony is being sentenced to 35 years in prison after his murder conviction. Earlier today, a jury found Anthony guilty of stabbing and killing 17-year-old Austin Metcalf during a confrontation at a high school track meet in Frisco last year. Anthony will

0: have to serve at least half the sentence before he's eligible for parole. The United States is launching strikes against Iran in response to the downing of a U.S. helicopter over the Strait of Hormuz. Polls are closing in Maine. It's one of four states holding primary elections for the U.S. House, Senate, and governor today. Polls in Nevada and North Dakota close later. Vote counting is underway in South Carolina, where polls already closed. President Trump will meet some of the finalists for the Presidential 1776 Award competition at the White House on Wednesday. The Department of Education launched the contest to celebrate America's 250th birthday. Finalists will compete for scholarships of up to $150,000. I'm Rob Martin.
1: For Northwest Indiana, temperatures will drop into the upper 60s overnight tonight under mostly cloudy skies. There's a chance for some thunderstorms. Storm chances increase for Wednesday and Thursday. Both days will be hot and humid with temperatures in the low 90s. Any storms that develop both days could be strong to severe. We will, of course, keep you updated. We dry out, though, for the weekend. Friday, sunny skies with highs in the upper 70s. Sunny again on Saturday with highs in the low 80s. That's your region forecast.

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Indiana 105, and okay, 12 days. 12 days until Father's Day. Yeah, where are you going to get dad? You know, you could always do like an experience, you know, like going fishing with your dad or going to a car show or even going to brunch. Or if you got money, dads love tools. 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Dad would much rather a grill.

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1: Texas teen Carmelo Anthony is being sentenced to 35 years in prison after his murder conviction. Earlier today, a jury found the now 19-year-old Anthony guilty of stabbing and killing 17-year-old Austin Metcalf during a confrontation at a high school track meet in Frisco last year. The United States is launching strikes against Iran in response to the downing of a U.S. helicopter over the Strait of Hormuz. U.S. Central Command announced this afternoon that the self-defense strikes were conducted at the direction of the president. This after the president said the U.S. must respond to the attack on the helicopter out of necessity. NBC projects Annie Andrews will win the Democratic Senate primary in South Carolina. Andrews is expected to face incumbent Republican Senator Lindsey Graham in the November midterms. Polls are closing in Maine. It's one of a total of four states holding primary elections for U.S. House, Senate, and governor today. Polls in Nevada and North Dakota close later. I'm Rob Martier.
2: For Northwest Indiana, mostly cloudy overnight tonight with a chance of thunderstorms. Temperatures will fall into the upper 60s. Wednesday will be hot and muggy, sunny skies with highs in the low 90s. Another chance of pop-up showers and storms in the afternoon. Storms likely Wednesday night with lows in the low 70s. Thursday, mostly sunny. Another hot and humid day, highs around 90. Thunderstorms Thursday afternoon and evening. Some of those could be strong to severe. Thursday night showers with lows in the mid 60s. We dry out for the weekend, sunny on Friday with highs in the upper 70s, low 80s on Saturday with lots of sunshine. That's your region forecast.

All right, summertime. Summertime means more time outside. It also means drive-in theaters. Yeah, the 49er Drive-In Theater is open for summer. And Indiana 105 wants to get you free car passes. Yeah, you got to win these, though. And you win those by taking Mike's movie quiz. And I'm assuming doing well at Mike's movie quiz. And you can do this every Thursday at 4:40 right here on Indiana

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0: Indiana 105. How's it going on this Tuesday night? Hey, hump day. Already hump day tomorrow, and it's going to be hot tomorrow, too. Hot and humid. I'm telling you, though, I love this weather. Air conditioner is definitely going to be on, though, because we'll reach highs right around 90.
1: My name's John MacArthur, and I work this dirt.

0: For Northwest Indiana, mostly cloudy overnight tonight with a slight chance of thunderstorms, lows in the upper 60s. An active couple of days Wednesday, hot and humid with highs in the low 90s, a chance of thunderstorms in the afternoon and overnight. Some of those could be strong to severe. Lows Wednesday night will be in the low 70s. Thursday, mostly sunny, hot and humid again, highs around 90, same thing. Showers and thunderstorms in the afternoon, some of those could be strong to severe as well. We dry out though for the weekend. Friday, sunny with highs in the upper 70s, low 80s Saturday with lots of sunshine. That's your region forecast.
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1: NBC News is projecting a couple of winners in primaries. Graham Plattner will win the Democratic Senate primary in Maine. Plattner defeated Maine Governor Janet Mills and David Costello. Plattner will face Republican incumbent Senator Susan Collins in the November midterms. NBC News also projecting Julie Fedorchak is the winner of the U.S. House Republican primary in North Dakota. Fedorchak, the incumbent, will face Democrat Trigvi Hammer in the general election. Texas teen Carmelo Anthony is being sentenced to 35 years in prison after his murder conviction. Earlier today, a jury found the now 19-year-old Anthony guilty of stabbing and killing 17-year-old Austin Metcalf during a confrontation at a high school track meet in Frisco last year. Bill Gates will sit for a closed-door meeting with the House committee looking into the Jeffrey Epstein investigation. The billionaire co-founder of Microsoft will testify before the House Oversight Committee tomorrow about his mentions in the Epstein files. I'm Rob Martier.
2: For Northwest Indiana, temperatures will drop into the upper 60s overnight tonight under mostly cloudy skies. There's a chance for some thunderstorms. Storm chances increase for Wednesday and Thursday. Both days will be hot and humid with temperatures in the low 90s. Any storms that develop both days could be strong to severe. We will, of course, keep you updated. We dry out, though, for the weekend. Friday, sunny skies with highs in the upper 70s. Sunny again on Saturday with highs in the low 80s. That's your region forecast.

Okay, Friday, we are going to help you save money and still get some really great food and also have some fun. So our 50-50 Friday deals this week, I was telling you earlier, one of them is fireworks on Lincoln Way, 50% off fireworks just in time for America's 250 celebration. You could also get a half-price gift certificate to Inman's Bowling and Family Fun Center. And also Great Harvest Bakery is another choice. Some really, really great bread. That's in Crown Point. Now, if you'd like any of these half-price coupons, just be online Friday morning at 9 o'clock at Indiana.

This Thursday, you can join Indiana 105 and the Mullet Man at the NITCO Customer Appreciation Day in Hebron. Yeah, we're going to be out there from 11 until 1 on Thursday. They're going to have free lunch. Yes, also popcorn, ice cream, cotton candy. Kids are going to like the dunk tank and also the gaming truck, as well as all the sweets. And you can go and just hang out and say hi to the Mullet Man. That's 205 North Washington Street in Hebron, Thursday from 11 until 1.

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1: What time zone am I on? 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
1: It's always on 5 in Margaritaville, come to think of it.
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1: Texas teen Carmelo Anthony is being sentenced to 35 years in prison after his murder conviction. Earlier today, a jury found the now 19-year-old Anthony guilty of stabbing and killing 17-year-old Austin Metcalf. Anthony will have to serve at least half the sentence before he is eligible for parole. The jury in the Dallas suburb of McKinney came back with the sentence after further deliberations. The judge told them they could consider sudden passion. It's when a defendant commits an act because they don't take the time to cool off. The United States is launching strikes against Iran in response to the downing of a U.S. helicopter over the Strait of Hormuz. U.S. Central Command announced this afternoon that the self-defense strikes were conducted at the direction of the president. This after President Trump said the U.S. must respond to the attack on the helicopter out of necessity. The Stanley Cup final is even at 2 games apiece after the Carolina Hurricanes beat the Vegas Golden Knights 5-3 in Las Vegas. I'm Rob Martier.
2: For Northwest Indiana, just 2 more days of this hot, humid weather with shower and storm chances before we dry things out and cool things off at the end of the work week. We'll start off this morning with lows around 70. Scattered showers and thunderstorms for our Wednesday today. Highs will be around 90. Heat index values as high as 100. Breezy with a south-southwest wind gusting around 30 miles per hour. We could see some severe weather, especially later tonight, with showers and thunderstorms, lows dropping into the low 70s. Showers and thunderstorms also possible for a Thursday afternoon with highs again near 90. Friday, sunny with highs in the upper 70s.

0: For Northwest Indiana, rounds of showers and storms and hot and humid weather over the next couple of days. We'll see some showers this morning. Temperatures right around 70. Scattered showers and thunderstorms for our Wednesday. Highs near 90 with heat index values making it feel like it's 100. South-southwest wind gusting up to 30 miles per hour. We could see some severe weather later tonight. Showers and thunderstorms low around 72. Chance of showers and storms again Thursday afternoon with highs again near 90. Cooler Friday with sunny skies and a high in the upper 70s.
1: 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It brings the heat.
2: Temperatures are going to surge, and as a result, it's going to get hot around here.

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1: Iran's Revolutionary Guard says it's launched attacks on U.S. bases in the Middle East in response to U.S. strikes on Iran. U.S. Central Command announced those strikes Tuesday in retaliation for the downing of an Apache helicopter over the Strait of Hormuz. Both crew members on board the helicopter were rescued. Now there are reports of Iranian attacks on sites in Jordan, Bahrain, and Kuwait. South Carolina Republican Nancy Mace is conceding her race for governor. Mace conceded less than 2 hours after the polls closed in the GOP primary, with results showing her trailing Trump-backed Lieutenant Governor Pamela Yvette by double digits. In a concession speech, Mace said this is the end of a chapter, but not the fight. Apple's previewing its new child safety features. They're being rolled out to make it easier for parents to manage the content their kids can see, who they're talking to, and when they have access to apps. Apple views these steps as important to protect children. It says these safety features are designed to build on already existing parental controls. I'm Tammy Trujillo.
2: For Northwest Indiana, lows this morning around 70. Scattered showers and thunderstorms for our Wednesday early in the day. Then again, later on in the afternoon, we could see some severe weather with high wind gusts and damaging hail. Temperatures today will be up near 90, but it will feel like it's about 100. South-southwest wind gusting around 30 miles per hour. Scattered showers and thunderstorms again later tonight, lows around 72. And then another chance of showers and thunderstorms on Thursday, hot and humid with a high near 90 before cooler weather on Friday, and we dry out, sunny with a high near 70. 77.

0: For Northwest Indiana, just two more days of this hot, humid weather with shower and storm chances before we dry things out and cool things off at the end of the work week. We'll start off this morning with lows around 70. Scattered showers and thunderstorms for our Wednesday today. Highs will be around 90. Heat index values as high as 100. Breezy with a south-southwest wind gusting around 30 miles per hour. We could see some severe weather, especially later tonight, with showers and thunderstorms, lows dropping into the low 70s. Showers and thunderstorms also possible for a Thursday afternoon, with highs again near 90. Friday, sunny with highs in the upper 70s.
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2: The U.S. is launching strikes against Iran in response to the downing of a U.S. helicopter over the Strait of Hormuz. U.S. Central Command said the self-defense strikes were conducted at the direction of the president. This after President Trump said the U.S. must respond to the attack on the helicopter out of necessity. The two service members who were on the Apache helicopter are safe. NBC News projects Republican Steve Hilton will face off against Democrat Javier Becerra for governor of California this November. Hilton and Becerra defeated Democrat Tom Steyer to advance to the general election. President Trump endorsed Hilton before the primary. Popular 1960s doo-wop singer Nicky Adeo has passed away. He was known for his falsetto voice and is one of the originators of the R&B and rock-blended sound of Asbury Park. Adeo scored regional hits including My Hero with the Bella Cantos and Over the Rainbow with the Uniques. He was 82 years old. I'm Tammy Trujillo.
3: For Northwest Indiana, rounds of showers and storms and hot and humid weather over the next couple of days. We'll see some showers this morning. Temperatures right around 70. Scattered showers and thunderstorms for our Wednesday. Highs near 90 with heat index values making it feel like it's 100. South-southwest wind gusting up to 30 miles per hour. We could see some severe weather later tonight. Showers and thunderstorms low around 72. Chance of showers and storms again Thursday afternoon with highs again near 90. Cooler Friday with sunny skies and a high in the upper 70s.

0: For Northwest Indiana, lows this morning around 70. Scattered showers and thunderstorms for our Wednesday early in the day. Then again, later on in the afternoon, we could see some severe weather with high wind gusts and damaging hail. Temperatures today will be up near 90, but it will feel like it's about 100. South-southwest wind gusting around 30 miles per hour. Scattered showers and thunderstorms again later tonight, lows around 72. And then another chance of showers and thunderstorms on Thursday, hot and humid with a high near 90 before cooler weather on Friday, and we dry out, sunny with a high near 70.
1: 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It brings the heat.
2: Temperatures are going to surge, and as a result, it's going to get hot around here.
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1: Voters went to the polls in four states where primary elections were held on Tuesday. In one of the most closely watched contests, Graham Plattner has won the Democratic Senate primary in Maine. He defeated Maine Governor Janet Mills and David Costello. He'll face Republican incumbent Senator Susan Collins in the November midterms. Iran's Revolutionary Guard says it's carried out retaliatory strikes on U.S. bases in the Middle East. This comes after U.S. Central Command announced a wave of strikes on Tuesday in response to the downing of an Apache helicopter over the Strait of Hormuz. Both crew members on board the helicopter were rescued. A group of bipartisan lawmakers and others advocating for full government disclosure on unidentified aerial phenomena, or UAPs, gathered on Capitol Hill Tuesday. They had a unified message. More is known about the existence of UAPs than the public's being told, and greater immunity is needed for whistleblowers. I'm Tammy Trujillo.
2: For Northwest Indiana, just two more days of this hot, humid weather with shower and storm chances before we dry things out and cool things off at the end of the work week. We'll start off this morning with lows around 70. Scattered showers and thunderstorms for our Wednesday today. Highs will be around 90. Heat index values as high as 100. Breezy with a south-southwest wind gusting around 30 miles per hour. We could see some severe weather, especially later tonight with showers and thunderstorms. Lows

0: for Northwest Indiana. Rounds of showers and storms and hot and humid weather over the next couple of days. We'll see some showers this morning. Temperatures right around 70. Scattered showers and thunderstorms for our Wednesday. Highs near 90 with heat index values making it feel like it's 100. South-southwest wind gusting up to 30 miles per hour. We could see some severe weather later tonight. Showers and thunderstorms low around 72. Chance of showers and storms again Thursday afternoon with highs again near 90. Cooler Friday with sunny skies and a high in the upper 70s.
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3: Iran has launched attacks on U.S. bases in the Middle East in response to earlier U.S. strikes. U.S. Central Command announced those strikes on Tuesday in retaliation for the downing of an Apache helicopter over the Strait of Hormuz. Now there are reports of Iranian attacks on sites in Jordan, Bahrain, and Kuwait. Bill Gates will testify before Congress today about his relationship with the late sex criminal Jeffrey Epstein. Here's Michael Kastner.
4: The billionaire Microsoft founder will appear at a closed-door hearing of the House Oversight Committee that's heard testimony from people like former President Bill Clinton, former Attorney General Pam Bondi, and Commerce Secretary Howard Lutnick. Gates, who showed up in pictures with Epstein in a Justice Department release last year, said he met with Epstein multiple times starting in 2011. I'm Michael Kastner.
3: And the Stanley Cup Final is tied after the Hurricanes' 5-3 win over the Golden Knights in Game 4 from Vegas. The series shifts back to Carolina for Game 5 on Thursday in Raleigh. I'm Mark Mayfew.
5: For Northwest Indiana, lows this morning around 70. Scattered showers and thunderstorms for our Wednesday early in the day. Then again, later on in the afternoon, we could see some severe weather with high wind gusts and damaging hail. Temperatures today will be up near 90, but it will feel like it's about 100. South-southwest wind gusting around 30 miles per hour. Scattered showers and thunderstorms again later tonight, lows around 72. And then another chance of showers and thunderstorms on Thursday, hot and humid with a high near 90 before cooler weather on Friday. And we dry out, sunny with a high near 77.

0: For Northwest Indiana, just two more days of this hot, humid weather with shower and storm chances before we dry things out and cool things off at the end of the work week. We'll start off this morning with lows around 70. Scattered showers and thunderstorms for our Wednesday today. Highs will be around 90. Heat index values as high as 100. Breezy with a south-southwest wind gusting around 30 miles per hour. We could see some severe weather, especially later tonight with showers and thunderstorms, lows dropping into the low 70s. Showers and thunderstorms also possible for a Thursday afternoon with highs again near 90. Friday, sunny with highs in the upper 70s.
1: 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It brings the heat.
2: Temperatures are going to surge, and as a result, it's going to get hot around here.
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0: Showers and thunderstorms likely tonight, low around 70. Chance of showers and thunderstorms Thursday, high near 87. Breezy with showers and thunderstorms Thursday night, a low near 63. Sunny skies for Friday with a high in the mid-70s. That's your region forecast.
1: 503, good morning. Right now, Gary is at 71, Lowell at 70, and Michigan City at 70.

Cheers to the drinking class. We are going to be able to see Lee Bryce perform that live at the Lake County Fairgrounds Thursday, August 6th. Ashley Cook, special guest. Make sure you grab your tickets before it's too late on the Lake County Fair official website. I'm Katie. We're getting your hump day started on the right note with some Dan and Shay. 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

Happy Wednesday from the Country Station, Indiana 105. I'm Katie, and you're halfway to the weekend. That right there is a cause for celebration, right? 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

For many people, retirement can be a far-fetched dream. One day you hope to be able to do it. But for others, that's not really something that was ever in their plans. At least it never was for Mary. And you're going to hear more about Mary in just 6 minutes. She is a total icon. 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

0: This is exactly why you don't judge a book by its cover. It's Katie on Indiana 105, and Mary is 85 years old, and she's worked at this AMC movie theater in Tennessee for about 45 years. A TikToker saw her still working long past the typical retirement age, so she decided to share her story online and helped raise nearly $185,000 just so Mary could finally retire. The only problem was, Mary doesn't want to retire. She says that she loves her job, appreciates everyone's generosity, but has stopped the crowdfunding effort. Turns out for some people, the dream isn't retirement. It's doing what they love for as long as they can.
1: In Illinois, Governor Pritzker is open to calling a special session in Springfield to put together a stadium bill for the Bears. Pritzker says the team needs to work with state lawmakers.
2: They've got to figure out how they can get the legislature, both sides, around the same bill, and I would be happy to call a special session. By the way, so too can the leaders of the legislature call a special session.
1: Pritzker noted that the Bears have been making calls to him and other legislators. He also pointed out that the team made some fumbles over the years that have hindered Springfield from moving a bill forward. His comments come after the Bears announced last week the team's board of directors voted to move forward with stadium development plans in Hammond. In Valparaiso, United Way Northwest Indiana says it is partnering with the Mack Foundation to support the upcoming Emergency Medical Responder course, running Mondays and Thursdays from June 15th through August 1st. Through the partnership, United Way Northwest Indiana will cover a portion of the program cost, helping make the training more accessible to community members interested in emergency response and public safety careers. The announcement also said participants as young as 14 are eligible to enroll, creating an opportunity for young people interested in public safety and healthcare careers to begin gaining experience and certifications early. We have a link at our website for additional program information. The FTC is warning consumers about fake CAPTCHA screens popping up while people browse the web. Mark Mayfield has details.
3: The agency says the scam looks like a normal prove you're human check, but it tells users to open a Windows command box and paste in code. That can make the person install hidden malware on their computer. The FTC says that scammers can then steal banking, email, and other login information. Real CAPTCHA checks do not ask people to run commands on a device. I'm Mark Mayfield.
1: 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I'm Laura Velushko.
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5: Starting to build with volume squeezing into the lane restrictions northbound on Klein Avenue, now north of 8094. If you're headed to Chicago early, slowing down a little bit as you approach Stony Island and the Dan Ryan merge from

0: Outro.
1: Is carrying cash becoming cool again? Maybe so. And there's one big reason why people are doing it. More on that in 6 minutes on Indiana 105.
0: Yeah, baby. Let's go.

0: It's really become a cashless world, hasn't it? So many people just tap to pay and on with their day. But cashiers may need to brush up on making change because people are starting to carry cash again. And there's one big reason why. That is tip fatigue. Hey, it's Katie on Indiana 105. You may have seen posts on social media, but people are starting to notice that the transaction screens are now pushing even higher gratuities than ever, starting at 20% and going up to 30%. So while it is more convenient to pay with the tap of a card, you may find yourself spending more money because of it.
1: Starting to build with volume squeezing into the lane restrictions northbound on Klein Avenue, now north of 8094. If you're headed to Chicago early, slowing down a little bit as you approach Stony Island and the Dan Ryan merge from the inbound Ford Freeway, just congestion that builds there this time of the morning. Our highways and expressways looking pretty good. No accidents or incidents to report. South Shore Trains reporting on time. 219-405-7743 is our hotline. If you have something you'd like to report to us, as long as it's safe to do so, please. Scott Rosenberg.

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0: Well, this was like 15 years in the making, but it finally happened. So as you might have seen in the Lainey Wilson documentary on Netflix, she revealed that she wrote a letter for Tim McGraw back in the day because he used to live like a street over from her. He never wrote back, though, and she never heard from him at all, never met him either. So he invited her up on stage for one of his recent concerts, and he actually had a surprise for her.
1: So I wrote you a letter back, and I wrote it as though I had gotten a letter. It's just what I'd like to think that I would have said had I gotten your letter and responded.
2: You're going to make me cry.
1: No, don't
2: mess
1: cry.
2: My makeup up for this.
1: Yeah, mine either.
0: Well, he wrote the letter, and then also I guess he had teamed up with someone on a song about the letter. So I think they're going to release a duet very soon. This is what the world needs, more Lainey Wilson and Tim McGraw.

0: We're lucky to have so many great county fairs in our area, LaPorte County, Lake County, and Porter County. And one of the best concerts last year, in my opinion, was at the, I believe, Lake County Fair. It was Russell Dickerson, and opening up the show was Nico Moon. And Dorothy, you were there?
1: I won tickets from you guys. I went to fair.
0: That was a good show, and I think Nico Moon's actually coming back to this area.
1: That was a great concert.
0: Yeah, and he's going to bring the energy back to the region September 19th at Bulldog Park in Crown Point.
1: I'll have to go to that one too.
0: Yeah, you don't want to miss it. There's so many great concerts that are coming our way in Northwest Indiana. This is just one of the many. Nico Moon now on Indiana 105.

0: was done for.
1: Max McNown on the country station. It's Indiana 105. Good morning. I'm Katie Day. And on the roads this morning, we have a look at your traffic report coming your way in just a few minutes. Hope you're having a great hump day. For a few celebrities, today is also their birthday. And happy birthday wishes go out to Elizabeth Hurley, who is 61 today. She is best known for playing the role of Vanessa Kensington in Austin Powers.
2: Miss Kensington.
3: Mr. Powers, my job is to acclimatize you to the 90s. You know, a lot's changed since 1967.
1: And Elizabeth Hurley has been with Billy Ray Cyrus now for over a year. So it sounds like there won't be any achy breaky hearts with this one. My achy breaky heart. Well, we can hope at least. Happy 61st birthday to Elizabeth Hurley. Also celebrating a birthday today is Kate Upton. She is 34. You might remember she was the cover model for Sports Illustrated for a few years and has appeared in movies like The Layover and The Other Woman.
4: You smell amazing. What is that?
5: I think it's just sweat.
1: Happy 34th birthday to Kate Upton. And also celebrating a birthday today is Bill Burr, who is 58 today. He is an actor and a stand-up comedian.
6: There's so many sad guys, they don't even know they're sad. Ladies, probably married to a sad guy right now. That's what the garage is for. You tease him to your friends. He's always out there working on that project. He's never going to finish. Yeah, because he can't see the measurement through the tears.
1: Happy birthday to Bill Burr. Now, if you or someone you know is celebrating a birthday, you can always celebrate with us on The Country Station, Indiana 105. Just let us know your birthday's coming up on Facebook at Indiana 105. And when it's your birthday, we shout you out just like we do every day a few minutes after 8:30. Be part of our birthday shout-out by finding us on Facebook, Indiana 105. 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
7: So on the break, squeezing into the work zone northbound on Klein Avenue north of 8094. The Borman is south, east, and west. Looking pretty good. I-94 through Porter and LaPorte County is okay as well. I-65 moving along in good shape. And the toll road, no issues. Inbound Ford to the Ryan, looking pretty typical. And our major highways, US 30, US 41, 231, US 421, State Road 49, 149 as well to and from the lakeshore. All these moving along in pretty good shape so far this morning. Remember our two closures on Route 6 in Porter County, one just to the east of State Road 149 and one that's between State Road 49 and Old Suman Road. That one between Valpo and Westville, that one's going to be there for a while till the end of July and till the end of June on the closure over Salt Creek there in the South Haven area. Scott Rosenberg, Region News Team Traffic.
8: For Northwest Indiana, showers and thunderstorms likely later in the day today. Some thunderstorms may produce gusty winds and small hail, breezy with highs in the upper 80s. Southwest winds 10 to 15, increasing to 15 to 20, gusting up to 30 miles per hour. Showers and thunderstorms likely tonight. Some storms may produce gusty winds and small hail, lows in the lower 70s. Chance of showers and thunderstorms Thursday, breezy with highs near 90. That's your region forecast.
1: 6:15, good morning. Taking a look around Northwest Indiana, Valparaiso at 71, Gary 73, and Hebron 71.
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Hey, it's the Mullet Man, Mike Summers. 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

Josh Turner for your Wednesday morning. It is Indiana 105. I'm Katie, and our question of the day up on Facebook. Feel free to join the conversation there. Today's question is, what's something you bought because you saw it in an online ad, and was it a worthy purchase? Let us know. We're going to check in with your responses in just 7 minutes.

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this online marketing strategy that they do with these personalized advertisements are getting even more clever. I swear, I think my phone knows me better than I know myself sometimes. That leads me to today's question of the day. On Facebook at Indiana 105, today's question is, what is one thing that you bought only because you saw it in an online ad? I'm Katie Day, and I gotta say, when it comes to anything pig-related, anything at all, I am buying it. So I saw this pig figurine, and it's not even Prime Day, which Prime Day I think is coming up. But I'm sure we'll get more targeted ads for that. Amazon Prime Day is going to be June 23rd to the 26th. So you're going to be able to save for 4 days. However, I got duped early because I saw this pig figurine, and I collect pigs, if you don't know this about me. Purchased it, and now I've just been eagerly awaiting for it to be delivered. Hopefully it comes today. But what is one thing that

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2: Severe weather could hit Northwest Indiana and the Chicago area today. The National Weather Service says severe thunderstorms are expected with damaging winds as high as 70 miles per hour. Severe thunderstorms are also possible tomorrow. Heavy rain and flash flooding are possible each day. 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
4: 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Not only does our facility provide care for injured and orphaned animals, but we also provide education programs in the community featuring animals who are into our rehabilitation center as patients, but then not able to be re-released. 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
5: Northbound I-65, things stacking up as you approach 12 and 20 near the lake shore there. We've got a flashing signal at that intersection, I-65. At US 12 and 20. So things are stacking up, particularly northbound 65 at the end of the line there at the lakeshore, but also east and west Route 20. Don't seem to be a train in the area, so have to treat that as an all-way stop till that signal's functioning normally again. Northbound Klein Avenue, squeezing into the work zone just north of 8094, so delays there. Something you'd like to tell us this morning, give us a call, 219-405-7743, our hotline. Scott Rosenberg, Region News Team Traffic.
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2: For Northwest Indiana, showers and thunderstorms likely today. Some storms may produce gusty winds and small hail. Breezy with highs in the upper 80s inland, mid-80s near the lake. Southwest winds 10 to 15, increasing to 15 to 20 with gusts up to 30 miles per hour. Showers and thunderstorms likely tonight, lows around 70. Showers and thunderstorms likely again Thursday, breezy with highs in the upper 80s. Showers and thunderstorms likely Thursday night, breezy with lows in the lower 60s.
6: 6:35, good morning. Taking a look around Northwest Indiana, Valparaiso 72, Dyer 73, and Fair Oaks 73.
5: Brandon Montgomery is already endearing himself to the south side. The White Sox rookie hit a walk-off home run in his MLB debut during a 6-5, 10-inning win over Atlanta yesterday at Wrigley Field. Miguel Vargas also homered. The Sox are in second place in the AL Central at 35-31. They host the Braves again tonight. The Cubs picked up their second loss in a row with a 7-3 defeat at the hands of the Rockies on the road. Colin Ray charged with the loss. Shota Imanaga starts in Colorado tonight. Meanwhile, the Cubs have lost another starting pitcher for at least a month. The team placed Jameson Taillon on the 15-day injured list with a hamstring strain. The Railcats lost 13-1 to the Milwaukee Milkmen last night. Same two teams at U.S. Steel Yard tonight. Billy

Shidesy went 4-for-4 with a homer and 4 RBI for the Lake County Corn Dogs in Beecher last night. The Corn Dogs outlasted the Muskies 11-9. The NBA Finals continue tonight. The Spurs hope to even the best-of-7 series at 2 games apiece when they square off against the Knicks from Madison Square Garden. WNBA, the Sky blew a fourth-quarter lead during an 82-75 loss to Atlanta. The 4-8 Sky visit the Indiana Fever tomorrow. The Stanley Cup Final is all tied up following the Hurricanes' 5-3 win over the Golden Knights in Game 4 from Vegas. The series shifts back to Carolina for Game 5 on Thursday in Raleigh. I'm Scott Rosenberg. That's sports.

Experts are saying that there is one thing you can do if you need help eliminating some stress, something that babies happen to love. But I don't think that this is going to work out the way that you would hope, okay? And I will explain why. I'm not a stress-relieving expert, but I just have a feeling about this one in 3 minutes on Indiana 105.

0: Some experts are suggesting that this is the way to cure your stress, though I don't really buy it. It's Katie on Indiana 105. Here's what's rising in popularity for stress relief. It is adult pacifiers. Yeah, I don't know if I would even give that to kids, let alone yourself. Some say it calms their nerves during work. Others say that these adult pacifiers help them sleep. But take it from me, okay? The girl who was once compared to a horse by a local orthodontist for her open bite. Yeah, that's a true story. My mom took me to all these orthodontists in the Northwest Indiana area, and I'll omit the name of this individual, but when he examined me to see if he could operate on my teeth and cure it with braces, the situation going on in my mouth, he said, "I cannot fix this, for she has horse teeth." And I was embarrassed. But I've learned that pacifiers being in your mouth for any length of time can royally mess up your teeth. I had a binky just like most babies do, but my teeth came in earlier than most. And now if I ever want to fix my teeth to look the proper way, my dentist says that I need jaw surgery. So just remember, these adult pacifiers, they might help you de-stress today, but you might just be trading one problem for another.
1: Taking a look across Northwest Indiana, we're bunched up pretty tight northbound on Klein Avenue, passing 8094 and heading north to the lakeshore, squeezing into that work zone. Watch out for some traffic bunched up too. Northbound 65 at the end of the line there at 12 and 20 by the lakeshore in Gary. We've got that signal's been flashing, and a tipster I talked to said it doesn't seem to be associated with a train or anything. If you're traveling along I-65, the Bourbon Expressway, I-94 through Porter and LaPorte counties, or the Indiana Toll Road, all looking pretty good. Inbound Ford to the Rhine looks okay right now. Due to an internet connection issues with the train tracker, weekday Lakeshore eastbound train 203 unable to be tracked. Just a heads up for the South Shore riders. Scott Rosenberg, Region News Team Traffic.
2: For Northwest Indiana, showers and thunderstorms today. Some of the storms may produce gusty winds and small hail, breezy with highs in the upper 80s. Southwest winds 10 to 15 miles per hour, increasing to 15 to 20 with gusts up to 30. Heat index values as high as 97. Tonight, showers and thunderstorms likely with

0: Lows around 70. Chance of showers and thunderstorms Thursday, high near 87. Thursday night, breezy with showers and thunderstorms. Lows around 63.
1: 646, good morning. Taking a look around Northwest Indiana. Valparaiso at 73, Lake Station 74, and Lowell at 73.
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3: Hey, it's the Mullet Man, Mike Summers. 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
2: Hey, it's the Mullet Man, Mike Summers. 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It's this Thursday from 11 till 2 at the NITCO headquarters at 205 North Washington Street in Hebron. 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I'll see you this Thursday from 11 till 1 at NITCO in Hebron as I broadcast

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2: To the merry-go-round, and Emmy Lou got caught passing me a note before the teacher took

George Strait on Indiana 105, who is joining the all-star lineup for Alan Jackson's farewell concert, Last Call, One More for the Road. It's going to be at Nissan Stadium in Nashville, which is very fitting, you know, Music City and all. And that is happening on Saturday, June 27th. Now, maybe you're not planning on being in Nashville that day. You can still watch this final performance of Alan Jackson. NBC is going to record the historic farewell concert. It's going to be broadcasted at a later date. Additionally, if you're unable to attend, you can buy tickets to the live stream, which will be held directly at the Belmont University website. Baby,

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2: Maine Democratic Senate candidate Graham Plattner is advancing to the general election. The retired U.S. Marine defeated Governor Janet Mills and David Costello in Tuesday's primary. Plattner will face Republican incumbent Senator Susan Collins in the November midterms. U.S. bases in the Middle East have come under Iranian attack in response to earlier U.S. strikes on Iran. U.S. Central Command announced those strikes Tuesday in retaliation for the downing of an Apache helicopter over the Strait of Hormuz. Now there are reports of Iranian attacks on sites in Jordan, Bahrain, and Kuwait. Performers will be heading to Virginia Beach this fall to help raise money for family farmers in the U.S. Farm Aid will be held at Veterans United Home Loan Amphitheater on September 26th. This year's lineup includes headliners Willie Nelson, Neil Young, and John Mellencamp. I'm Michael Kastner.
3: In LaPorte County, Sheriff's Police say a death investigation is underway. Police say shortly before 7 o'clock Monday night, deputies responded to a residence in the 2900 West Block of US 20 regarding a report of a subject suffering from a gunshot wound. A news release says deputies arrived a short time later, located the subject, and secured the scene. Officials say a 64-year-old man was pronounced dead at the scene. Detectives from the Criminal Investigations Division responded and assumed control of the investigation. The investigation is ongoing. In Lowell, the Lake County Health Department, in partnership with Lowell Fire Department, is hosting a mini resource fair this Thursday. It's an opportunity to learn more about local programs and services and tour the mobile units of the Lake County Health Department and Hope Alliance of Northwest Indiana. The event is 4 to 7 p.m. tomorrow, June 11th, at the Lowell Public Library. In Springfield, Illinois, a person was rescued from floodwater. Fire officials say crews responded Monday night to a report of a driver stranded in floodwater and located a vehicle partially submerged in chest-high water with one person inside. Firefighters helped the person safely exit the vehicle. No injuries were reported. Severe weather could hit Northwest Indiana and the Chicago area today. The National Weather Service says severe thunderstorms are expected and heavy rain and flash flooding are possible today and tomorrow. Your forecast for the region coming up. I'm Laura Velushko.
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5: Checking the roads, bunching up northbound Klein Avenue, just north of 8094, squeezing into the work zone. Of course, the feeder ramps from the Borman backed up as well, and a little sluggish westbound 8094 past Klein Avenue over to Indianapolis Boulevard as well. 219-405-7743, our hotline if there's something you'd like to pass along to us. Scott Rosenberg, Region News Team Traffic.
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3: For Northwest Indiana, showers and thunderstorms likely today, high around 88, heat index values as high as 96. Southwest wind 5 to 10 miles per hour, increasing to 10 to 15, could gust as high as 30. Showers and thunderstorms likely tonight, low around 70. Chance of showers and thunderstorms Thursday, high near 87. Breezy with showers and thunderstorms Thursday night, a low near 63. Sunny skies for Friday with a high in the mid-70s. That's your region forecast.
7: 706, good morning. Taking a look around the region. Valparaiso 74, Winfield 74, and Hebron 73.

0: You may have heard me mention this before, but I have two mechanic uncles. Anytime my car makes a weird noise or something doesn't seem right, I got the two of them on speed dial. But one of my uncles recently told me something that's been happening at the shop, and when you find out what it is, you may never want to take a phone call in the waiting room ever again. 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
1: Next time you get an oil change, you may want to silence your cell phones, because if you take a phone call while in the waiting room, you never know who will intercept it. It's Katie on Indiana 105, and anytime I have any kind of car questions, I ask one of my mechanic uncles for help. And recently, one of my uncles pulled back the curtain on the auto repair business. He said that he's seen a lot of things, but also heard just as much, because the Bluetooth in our cars, while it's great for hands-free communication with family and friends, it also means that if you are on the phone or take a phone call at any point while the staff is working on your car, they might just hear everything the person on the other line is saying. I asked my uncle, I said, how often does this happen? And he said, usually once per day. So if you do have to take a phone call as you sit waiting for your car, make sure that you disconnect the Bluetooth first for your own sake. This traffic report is sponsored by Unbound.org. 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An elder in Guatemala dreams being part of a community. 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
2: Doing pretty well across Northwest Indiana. Just jamming into our work zone northbound on Klein Avenue, north of 8094. And a big sluggish westbound Borman between Klein and Indianapolis Boulevard along the way, headed toward the state line as well. Everything else looking pretty good. South Shore Trains reporting on time. 219-405-7743 is our hotline. If there's something you'd like to pass along to us, as long as it's safe for you to do so, please. Scott Rosenberg, Region News Team Traffic.
3: For Northwest Indiana, showers and thunderstorms likely later in the day today. Some thunderstorms may produce gusty winds and small hail, breezy with highs in the upper 80s. Southwest winds 10 to 15, increasing to 15 to 20, gusting up to 30 miles per hour. Showers and thunderstorms likely tonight. Some storms may produce gusty winds and small hail, lows in the lower 70s. Chance of showers and thunderstorms Thursday, breezy with highs near 90. That's your region forecast.
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You know how Jeeps have that whole duck thing where certain ducks will wind up on your windshield, and if you drive a Jeep and then you see another Jeep, you usually leave a rubber duck for them. Well, that duck might actually have a different meaning for safety reasons. You're going to hear more about that in 3 minutes with the Viral Spiral. Well, I've got

0: That is a fun one from Clay Walker. Then what? On Indiana 105, happy hump day. I'm Katie Day, and hopefully this spares you from the inevitable social media scroll later today.
1: The viral spiral, come and see. Trending feels like destiny.
0: Okay, this is a little scary. Over 1 million Jeep vehicles have been recalled over fire risk. Jeep vehicles made between 2021 and 2025 could spontaneously catch on fire. People drive these Jeeps are warned to park away from buildings and other vehicles until the recall is solved. Though if it were me, I'd be tempted to throw the whole car away. The Pizza Hut Book It program is officially underway. Kids will have the chance to earn free pizza by hitting various reading goals from now until August 31st. Fans of Tyler Childers were shocked to see that their digital concert tickets for his shows this week changed right before their very eyes. Now, Tyler Childers was supposed to perform 2 shows. They have now been canceled because he's having a baby. Yay! That is a pretty good reason to postpone. Congrats to the Childers family. And the fight for the Chicago Bears is not over yet. A new Illinois bill would keep the Chicago Bears in the state despite the push to build a stadium in Hammond. State Representative Dan Ugosti says that the bill would provide property tax certainty for large developments while also offering property tax relief statewide in Illinois. At this point, the Bears will end up playing in a Costco parking lot before the stadium is even built. It went viral and we spiraled right here on Indiana 105.
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The average person has about six of these in their life. What do you think that is? Drop your guess on Facebook and we'll see if you're right in just 3 minutes. She drinks

0: The average person is said to have about 6 of these in their life. What do you think these are?
1: It's a stat attack. Yeah! I can't believe it.
0: Hey, it's Katie Day, and researchers have estimated that you only have about 6 of these in your life. We're taking your guesses on Facebook, and Dawn in LaPorte said credit cards. That is a great guess. Jennifer in DeMont said jobs. Researchers estimate that you only have about 6 of these in your life. Chris in Cedar Lake said vehicles. A lot of good guesses there, but the answer was a person who will tell you the truth, which is kind of sad when you think about it. But hey, I guess that's why they say quality over quantity. Researchers estimate that you only have about 6 people in your life that will tell you the truth. That's a stat attack.
2: Some sluggishness both on Klein Avenue off and on with the work zone delays. Also westbound 80-94. You're going to hit some spots where things bunch up along the way through Lake County right now on the westbound side. We've got an accident reported on Indianapolis Boulevard northbound just before you get to the 80-94 exchange. We see traffic on the brakes there. Something you'd like to tell us, give us a call, 219-405-7743. Our hotline, Scott Rosenberg, Region News Team Traffic. Kornacki Roofing bringing us our severe weather outlook. For that, we turn to Region News Team meteorologist Matt Wintz.
3: Yeah, Scott, we're dealing with that severe weather outlook. Really 2 days of it. We're going to deal with one here later this afternoon and evening. We're expecting storms to fire to the north and the west, and those are going to roll in and around the region. Threat with that would be mainly damaging winds and heavy rain. We'll have to keep an eye on the radar, obviously, later on this afternoon and evening. And then we've got another severe weather threat tomorrow late evening, as we have a cold

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0: over the years, I have become more and more of an Eminem fan than ever. And I'm talking about the chocolate, okay? Nothing against the rapper. But I am obsessed with all these new flavors they've been releasing. That peanut butter Eminem was my favorite. But this might be a strong contender. 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I gotta get my hands on that.
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1: President Trump is weighing in after Iran's Revolutionary Guard Corps said it launched attacks on U.S. bases in the Middle East in response to U.S. strikes. U.S. Central Command announced those strikes Tuesday in retaliation for the downing of an Army Apache helicopter over the Strait of Hormuz. Posting today on Truth Social, Trump said Iran would have to pay the price after taking what he said was too long to reach an agreement to end the conflict. The president concluded that Iran is, in his words, all talk and no action. Another busy primary day in America has come and gone. In one of the most closely watched Tuesday contests, Graham Plattner emerged victorious in the Democratic Senate primary in Maine. He'll face Republican incumbent Senator Susan Collins in the November midterms. Stranger Things fans don't have much longer to experience the Upside Down on Broadway. The hit prequel play, Stranger Things, The First Shadow, announced it will end its run on January 3rd. I'm Michael Kastner.
2: Region News Team meteorologist Matt Wintz says severe weather is possible in Northwest Indiana later today and into this evening.
3: We're going to have lots of sunshine throughout the day, and then we're going to pop some storms to our west, and those storms will likely flow through the region sometime late this afternoon into the evening. It's not a guarantee that we get severe weather, but it's going to be darn close to us, so we need to pay attention to the forecast.
2: Northwest Indiana Congressman Frank J. Mervan says the House Appropriations Committee approved his Economic Development

0: If you have not heard the new Jody Messina album, you're missing out. It is called Bridges. It's her first album in over a decade, and I've mentioned it a few times now because I think a lot of people are sleeping on it. Jody Messina, I know, hasn't put out new music in a while, but she single-handedly, I think everyone has an artist that has done this for them. She single-handedly, her and her music, got me through one of the toughest times of my life thus far. And so this new album, I feel like I've grown with Jody Messina. And if you haven't heard it yet, this is one of the songs off the album, Some Bridges, on Indiana 105.
1: They said don't go burning bridges, 'cause you won't find your way back. Don't go taking chances, 'cause you might end up off track. I've

0: Another Wednesday in the region means it's Wagon Wednesday on Indiana 105. I'm Katie Day, and every single Wednesday, Brooke Hunter and I head out to one of our local animal shelters to highlight some of their adoptable pets. And this week, it is the Porter County Animal Shelter. We're talking with Max, the assistant director there, and there are quite a few cats up for adoption.
1: We have Rex right here, and then behind Katie, we have Briella, and then back here on the shelf, we have Wisteria.
2: Hi, Wisteria.
1: So, Wisteria is around a year and a half. Briella, over here on the cat tree with Katie, is around 3 years old.
3: She looks Rex, much younger than that. I'm sorry.
1: She does. Yeah. Rex here with me is around 5 years old. And Keon, the handsome little orange guy, he's around 3 years old.
4: He looks like a lion the way he's sitting, like the lions outside of the Art Institute. You know, they're just propped up. That's what he looks like.
3: Cool. He seems like a pretty confident guy.
1: These guys are all pretty chill cats. They're all ready to go for same-day adoption with an approved application. So they're all fixed, up to date on rabies, and microchipped as well.
3: If you would like to adopt any of these cats, fill out an application with the Porter County Animal Shelter, and you can come in and meet them.
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5: A few trouble spots now on this Wednesday morning as things start to heat up in the street. Westbound 80-94, we're on the brakes. Right from the toll road exchange in Lake Station, almost over to Central Avenue. That's because of a crash that's there on that westbound side. I'm trying to finagle the camera to see whether it's on the left side or the right side, but no indication just yet. They don't have the camera pointed right at. Okay, it's on the right-hand side. I see now in this camera here, and traffic is being urged to move over to the left right now by the Hoosier helpers. So crash on the right-hand side, right lane and right shoulder, so you need to move over to the left, westbound 80-94. As you're headed and through that Lake Station corridor. Also westbound Indiana Toll Road, just after I-65, just heard from a tipster saying, watch out in the left lane, some sacks of something got spilled there and dropped there, and that's right there, a big thing to hit with your car.

0: in the left lane, so be careful. Westbound Toll Road just after I-65. A little bit sluggish right now from about Burr Street on over to Indianapolis Boulevard in spots, westbound 8094 as well. And we've got our delays in either direction between 8094 and the Lakeshore on Klein Avenue with the road work. Scott Rosenberg, Region News Team Traffic.
1: For Northwest Indiana, showers and thunderstorms today. Some of the storms may produce gusty winds and small hail, breezy with highs in the upper 80s. Southwest winds 10 to 15 miles per hour, increasing to 15 to 20 with gusts up to 30. Heat index values as high as 97. Tonight, showers and thunderstorms likely with lows around 70. Chance of showers and thunderstorms Thursday, high near 87. Thursday night, breezy with showers and thunderstorms, lows around 63.
2: 819, good morning. Taking a look around Northwest Indiana, Valparaiso at 76, Dyer 77, and Michigan City at 75.
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Swindell on the Country Station. It is Indiana 105. I'm Katie, and our question of the day up on Facebook at Indiana 105. Today's question is, all things online shopping. What is one thing that you purchased online because you saw a very convincing social media ad? Let us know. We're going to check in with your answers in just 3 minutes.

Brooks and Dunn on The Country Station. It is Indiana 105. I'm Katie, and around this time, we go to our Facebook page for the question of the day. And today's question is about online shopping. Getting ready for the Amazon Prime Day, which is like 4 days of fun shopping. I think it's June 23rd is when it officially begins. But maybe you're already being targeted with online ads. They are very personalized that you can't help but purchase them sometimes. So what is one thing that you bought solely because you saw an online ad for it? We got tons of answers coming in, starting with Julie in Valparaiso. Julie said she was very happy with this purchase. She got a cup that holds 3 beverages with 3 straws. That's awesome. She said she loves to have a fizzy drink, water, and then some other things at one time. So it's way better than 3 cups. And it probably fits in your cup holder of your car, which is crucial because most of them only come with 2, and you can now hold 3 beverages. Debbie in Crown Point didn't have as good of a story, so I think I need to change the

0: music here. Debbie in Crown Point said she ordered a mailbox from an online ad that she saw. It was a mailbox with a chicken on it, which is pretty cool. Read the info. They had a display for this ad online where someone was getting mail out of this chicken mailbox, but when it arrived to Debbie's house, she was disappointed because it was the size of a small candy box. She said that she still kept it because it was $35. That is insane. Debbie, I'm outraged for you. Judy in North Judson also was bamboozled. I think we need the sad music again. Judy made an online purchase as well. She was targeted by ads for a brand of sweatshirts. The zip-up with a built-in eye mask and it blocks the light for flights. It's got tons of pockets. It's great for travel. Wait. Judy, I think I've actually been targeted by the same company. Well, back to Judy. So Judy said that she washed it wrong or something because it was never as soft as all these people said it was on the commercials. Now she doesn't see those ads anymore. Once they get you, they get you. But we're going to end on a good note. Franny of Valparaiso said an online purchase she made that she loves, a pancake griddle that makes 4 pancakes at one time. Let us know, what is one thing that you bought online because you saw an online advertisement for it? That's on Facebook, Indiana 105.
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Yes, the rumors are true. Florida Georgia Line has reunited as of CMA Fest weekend. They said that they're going to be touring starting in 2027. They both have signed Brian Kelly and Tyler Hubbard onto the same label yet again. But the big question is there going to be new music from Florida Georgia Line? Or are they both going to keep putting out solo tracks? Only time will tell with that one, but one thing is for sure, we're going to get some concerts very soon.

0: It's your Jordan Davis on the Country Station, Indiana 105. I'm Katie, and it is about time that we shouted out some of the region birthdays at 8:47 a.m. Let's do it. Your region birthday shoutouts are brought to you by Datagraphic in Chesterton for all your printing needs, from banners, yard signs, engineer prints, invites, and much more. You can check out the in-shop gift shop at Datagraphic in Chesterton. Happy birthday to several people in the region today. Lisa Hughes wants to wish a happy birthday to her future brother-in-law, John, in DeMont. Happy birthday, John. Happy birthday to Laura's sister-in-law, Delaney McGinley, in Valparaiso. Happy birthday to Terry's favorite son, James Frizzle, who is celebrating for his hump day. Renee Moore of Chicago is celebrating her birthday. Happy birthday to Robert's grandson, Grayson, in DeMott, who is 4 years young today. Happy birthday to Elena from DeMott, who will be working at the Love's Travel Stop in Roselawn. That's actually one of my favorite places to stop for gas. Happy birthday, Elena. And happy birthday, last but not least, to Kim, Stacy, and Knox. Now, if you or somebody you know is celebrating a birthday, you can always celebrate with us by finding us on Facebook. Here's how.
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2: Still have a crash westbound in the right lane on the Bormann Expressway in the Lake Station corridor. It's halfway between Ripley and Central Avenue, and those delays start right around the toll.

0: or coming into Indiana, those delays between about Burnham and the state line now, headed into Indiana, eastbound 8094. Of course, Klein Avenue, sluggish in either direction between the Lakeshore and Lafayette with the road work there. 219-405-7743, our hotline, Scott Rosenberg, Region News Team Traffic.
1: For northwest Indiana, showers and thunderstorms likely later in the day today. Some thunderstorms may produce gusty winds and small hail. Breezy with highs in the upper 80s. Southwest winds 10 to 15, increasing to 15 to 20, gusting up to 30 miles per hour. Showers and thunderstorms likely tonight. Some storms may produce gusty winds and small hail. Lows in the lower 70s. Chance of showers and thunderstorms Thursday. Breezy with highs near 90. That's your region forecast.
2: 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Taking a look around northwest Indiana, Valparaiso at 77, Lake Station 78, and Crown Point 77.
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And we got this big country music festival coming to South Bend very soon. Eric Church, Hardy, and Brandon Lake are headlining this festival. It is going to be tons of fun. It's happening in South Bend, August 14th to the 15th at the St. Joseph County Fairgrounds. Tickets are less than $100 to see all of these artists. So it is a steal. We might even see you there mid-August at St. Joseph County Fairgrounds.

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2: Annual inflation rose to 4.2% in May. That's the highest rate in 3 years, thanks to soaring energy costs since the war with Iran. Numbers out today from the Bureau of Labor Statistics show the rate rose from 3.8% in April, about what markets were expecting. The consumer price index for the month rose 0.5% over the previous month, slightly less than in April. Iran has launched attacks on U.S. bases in the Middle East, this in response to U.S. strikes on Iran. U.S. Central Command announced those strikes Tuesday in retaliation for the downing of an Apache helicopter over the Strait of Hormuz. The NBA Finals continue tonight. More from Tammy Trujillo.
3: The Spurs hope to even that best-of-seven series at 2 games apiece when they square off against the Knicks at Madison Square Garden. San Antonio avoided a 3-0 deficit after Victor Wembanyama led the team with 32 points in a close victory in Game 3.
2: I'm Michael Kastner.
4: Region News Team meteorologist Matt Wintz says severe weather is possible in northwest Indiana later today and into this evening.
5: We're going to have lots of sunshine throughout the day, and then we're going to pop some storms to our west, and those storms will likely flow through the region sometime late this afternoon into the evening. It's not a guarantee that we get severe weather, but it's going to be darn close to us, so we need to pay attention to the forecast.
4: Northwest Indiana Congressman Frank J. Mervan says the House Appropriations Committee approved his Economic Development Community Project funding requests for the 1st Congressional District. They've been included in the fiscal year 2027 House Appropriations Measure, which now heads to the House and Senate for a vote. Some of the projects included are $2 million for Calumet Region environmental infrastructure to address critical water and sewer improvements in Lake and Porter counties, $1.2 million to demolish the former Franklin Elementary School in Gary, and nearly $750,000 for the Sanitary District of Michigan City to eliminate the risk of failing septic systems that drain into public waterways. In Crown Point, the annual citywide garage sale kicks off this week. The event begins tomorrow, Thursday, June 11th, and runs through Sunday, June 14th. There's a link to see all entries and a map at the City of Crown Point website. Your forecast for the region coming up. I'm Laura.

It is a hump day in the region, and we are trucking along through the work week. You are halfway there. I'm Katie, and I don't know about you, but one song that always

0: question of the day up on Facebook at Indiana 105. Today's question is, what is one thing you bought online only because you saw a very convincing ad? You can let us know on Facebook whether or not that purchase was worth it. And Father's Day is coming up next weekend, June 21st, and more people may be celebrated this year than ever.
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This is your friendly reminder that Father's Day is coming up, Sunday, June 21st. And if you are brainstorming ideas for your dad this year, make sure that you cover all your bases. 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

0: Father's Day will be here before you know it. But with more people than ever adopting fur babies into the fam, is it time for us to celebrate dog dads the same way? It's Katie on Indiana 105, and my boyfriend and I have two pups at home. Their names are Penny and Pebbles. He is such a good dog dad to them, and this is how you know. The other day, my boyfriend and I were headed out to dinner, and he turned to me to ask if I needed to go potty before we left. It's not the only time he said that to me. I just think that he hasn't noticed how weird it sounds to ask an adult human that question. Need to go potty? But it recently occurred to me, with my boyfriend being the ultimate dog father, maybe I should also be planning a surprise for him this Father's Day. After all, 66% of households care for a pet, so it is something to think about. But as you're brainstorming what to get the dad figures in your life, remember this. A YouGov poll recently ranked the number one gift that fathers want is a home-cooked meal. And we really should have known. The way to a man's heart was always through his stomach. Discount,
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1: We're supposed to see quite a bit of rain over the next few days, so much that it may have you thinking about your next vacation to a less temperamental climate. But we just found out that in a vacation, there's an often overlooked meaning to the word. You're going to hear more about that in just 5 minutes with the Daily Fact, Indiana 105.

0: Nothing will have you dreaming of a vacation more than when we have to suffer through a few days of temperamental weather. But after today, you might think of vacations a little differently. Hey, it's Katie Day, and this is your favorite part of the day. It is time for the Daily Fact. What is the Daily Fact, you might ask? It's a fun bit of knowledge to pass along throughout the day to break the ice with your friends and coworkers. And here it is, the Daily Fact. Did you know that the word vacation is pretty similar to the words vacant and vacuum because they all originate from the Latin word vacare, meaning to be empty, which kind of explains why your brain feels empty after a week off on vacation. That's your Daily Fact.
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Justin Moore taking a break from touring. He's been out on tour with Riley Green, saying he will be unable to play some upcoming shows, and he looks forward to getting back out there later this summer. It's Indiana 105. It's hot. It's humid. It's sticky. It's balmy. It's what other word describes today's weather? Feeling like 100 today.

0: Jason Aldean, Indiana 105. You can listen online too at indiana105.com. A happy Wednesday, halfway through the work week. Thanks for hanging out today. It's Alicia with you till 3. The first day of Shareville Fest is today. After Thursday, the weather improves significantly. So the first 2 days, a little dicey. But the rest of the weekend will look great for Shareville Fest. 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Kelsey Hart, Lauren Elena, throwback from Travis Tritt, all on the way before 10:30. 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
1: I'm Scott Rosenberg with the Region News traffic update. Still have things jammed up westbound 8094 from pretty much Portage now all the way to Central Avenue in the Lake Station area because of a crash blocking the right lane between Ripley and Central. We've also got traffic bunching up on the westbound side of the toll road as you're approaching Portage. Also on the eastbound side of 8094 from the Ford Freeway all the way over to about Broadway, we're seeing stop-and-go, slow-and-go traffic along the way there eastbound on 8094. 219-405-7743, our hotline. Scott Rosenberg with the Region News traffic update.
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Kelsey Hart, the country station, Indiana 105. 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So many things going on in the region now that we are into the month of June. We are officially 11 days away from it actually being summer. Another

0: 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Alicia getting you through your Wednesday midday. Coming up tomorrow, Mike's movie quiz every Thursday at 4:40 throughout the summer. 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

0: Morgan Wallen, the country station, Indiana 105. Thanks for hanging out today. Happy Wednesday to you. It is June 10th. Good food holidays today. National Egg Roll Day, National Frosted Cookie Day, and National Iced Tea Day today. I could go for a glass of sweet tea anytime, but there's something about iced sweet tea that just feels like summer. That and lemonade. I want to know your favorite summer beverage. Maybe it's an ice cold one, alcoholic beverage for you. Maybe it's lemonade. Maybe it's a smoothie of some sort. I don't know. What is your favorite summer beverage? Sweet tea or lemonade for me? You can answer. Find the midday question over on our Facebook page today. Music on the way from Luke Bryan and the latest from Low Cash, Indiana 105. Thanks for hanging out.
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There's Old Dominion, the country stations, Indiana 105. I heard this in Region News yesterday. Jamie was talking about it. Shaquille O'Neal will be performing in West Lafayette, not as a basketball player, but as DJ Diesel. He'll be at the Neon Cactus Nightclub on September 26th, part of a party following the Purdue-Notre Dame football game. A limited number of reserved tables and general admission tickets will be available for sale.

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2: President Trump is signing a bill to fund immigration enforcement. The measure was approved in a House vote Tuesday. It'll fund ICE and Border Patrol through the end of Trump's term. The president is warning Iran they'll now have to pay the price after he says they took too long to reach a peace deal. In a post on True Social, Trump said Iran's military is a complete and total mess. It's after the U.S. Central Command announced strikes yesterday in retaliation for the downing of a U.S. Army helicopter over the Strait of Hormuz. Bill Gates is sitting for a closed-door meeting today with the House committee investigating the Jeffrey Epstein case. Hallie Jackson reports the billionaire co-founder of Microsoft is mentioned a number of times in the Justice Department's Epstein files release.
3: In a series of 2013 emails Epstein sent to himself, he appeared to suggest Gates was having an affair and seeking illicit drugs. Allegations a Gates spokesperson has called absolutely absurd and completely false.
2: I'm Michael Kastner.
4: In Lowell, the Lake County Health Department, in partnership with Lowell Fire Department, is hosting a mini resource fair this Thursday. It's an opportunity to learn more about local programs and services and tour the mobile units of the Lake County Health Department and Hope Alliance of Northwest Indiana. The event is 4 to 7 p.m. tomorrow.

Unforgettable. There's Thomas Rhett and Unforgettable, Indiana 105, getting you through the last hour of your Wednesday afternoon, almost over the halfway hump of the work week. And Would You Rather Wednesday is coming up. We're just doing it a little bit later today during the noon hour. And then, as I mentioned last week during Would You Rather Wednesday, I may or may not have another chance for you to win coming up next hour. It's Ella Langley and Morgan Wallen, Indiana 105.

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1: Florida Georgia Line, Indiana 105. Thanks for hanging out today as we get you through the halfway point of the work week. Florida Georgia Line, of course, making their big comeback at CMA Fest over the weekend, and they now signed with a new booking agency. So even more reason to believe that something at least is in the works. Creative Artist Agency they signed deals with, and the Core Entertainment for their management. So maybe new music, maybe just new tour dates. Who knows? Thanks for hanging out today on your Wednesday. Here are some of the most common lies that you've probably told. According to research, most people tell small everyday lies, not necessarily to hurt others, but to avoid embarrassment, look better, or to avoid conflict. Here's one of the lies. My alarm didn't go off in the morning. That's why I'm late. Or, you know, some excuse as to why you're late. I probably do that a lot. Not every day, though. I'm not late every day. Claiming you did something that you didn't do. Pretending you liked something that you didn't. Exaggerating your healthy habits, like when you tell the dentist that you floss every day. Time-related fibs, like I'm leaving now when you're not ready to walk out the door yet. Effort fibs, downplaying how much work something took or making it sound easier than it really was. And saying that you don't care when you really do care. How many of those lies do you tell every day?

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Well, it looks like the lip sync battle in the park may be a little bit in jeopardy tomorrow. At Urschel Pavilion at Central Park Plaza, 6 to 9 p.m. tomorrow night, we've got some severe weather in the forecast. You can find out more details on that fundraiser event. I mean, lip sync battle sounds fun to me. 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

0: Some of the best from Blake Shelton. Austin, back to 2001. It's Indiana 105. On our Facebook today, I want to know your favorite summer beverage. Barb says Dr. Pepper and sweet tea. Now, are we talking together or separate? Kimberly says, love sweet tea with 2 to 3 lemon wedges. Wayne says lemonade. Amanda, Milo sweet tea. Melissa says, an Alani new or dirty Alani, but to be fair, that's my favorite drink in all seasons. Mary going with sweet tea. Becky iced tea. Chris tea and ice cold beer. Shelby says, Starbucks pink drink. Jeremy going with water. Or Arnold Palmer, what is your favorite summer beverage? You can answer over on our Facebook page.
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2: They're being rolled out to make it easier for parents to manage the content their kids can see, who they're talking to, and when they have access to apps. Apple views these steps as important to protect children. It says these safety features are designed to build on already existing parental controls. The company says the first and most important step a parent can take to ensure age-appropriate experiences is to set up a child account. It's required for children under 13 and is available for those up to 18. I'm Sarah Lee Kessler.
3: In Gary, NDOT says State Road 53 Broadway is closed at the railroad crossing between 20th Avenue and 21st Avenue for about 8 days for railroad work that started this past Monday, June 8th. Local access will be available up to the crossing. Your forecast for the region coming up. I'm Laura Velushko.
4: Alicia Tisone with the region traffic update. Westbound side of 8094 still finding that crash blocking the right lane between Ripley and Central. Traffic is still stacked up all the way back across the toll road and on to I-94. To State Road 249, you'll want to exit there and back around onto the toll road. Really going to be jamming on the brakes just past the Portage Toll Plaza trying to merge on to the westbound side of 8094. Again, crawling along with the right lane blocked between Ripley and Central. We've got eastbound Gapers slowing things down, approaching 65, and then through that area between Central and Ripley. And then westbound 8094, an additional crash or road work. Hard to tell exactly what's going on, but it looks like the two left lanes are blocked up at Klein Avenue, westbound 8094. So traffic stacking up there all the way to I-65. Probably going to blend into that second crash there soon. 219-405-7743 is our hotline. Alicia Tisone with the region traffic update.
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3: For Northwest Indiana, showers and thunderstorms today. Some of the storms may produce gusty winds and small hail, breezy with highs in the upper 80s. Southwest winds 10 to 15 miles per hour, increasing to 15 to 20 with gusts up to 30. Heat index values as high as 97. Tonight, showers and thunderstorms likely with lows around 70. Chance of showers and thunderstorms Thursday, high near 87. Thursday night, breezy with showers and thunderstorms, lows around 63.

There's the Band Perry, the country station, Indiana 105. You know, I'm thinking the Mullet Man is going to be just fine tomorrow for his broadcast out at NITCO's Customer Appreciation Event in Hebron. He's going to be there from 11 to 1. The event runs until 2 o'clock, and it's looking like the severe weather threat for tomorrow is going to be later in the afternoon. He'll have just enough time to get back, and tomorrow's severe weather could potentially be worse than today. So we're definitely going to be having to keep an eye on that. But before that happens, head on out to 205 North Washington Street in Hebron at the NITCO headquarters. That is where the fun event takes place for both non-NITCO customers and NITCO customers. 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They're going to have all kinds of giveaways and fun, a dunk tank, a gaming truck. Plus, they'll feed you lunch, free hot dogs, popcorn, cotton candy, and ice cream. So very family friendly. The Mullet Man will be there from 11 until 1 tomorrow at the NITCO Customer

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0: Alicia, to some of the region, traffic alert tips are letting us know 109th Avenue looks to be shut down between Grand Boulevard and Randolph Street, just west of Winfield. That's 109th Avenue you want to avoid between Grand Boulevard and Randolph Street in both directions. Alicia, to some of the region, traffic alert.
1: Summer weather in the region. It brings the heat.
2: Temperatures are going to surge, and as a result, it's going to get hot around here.
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Little Big Town's brand new album, their 12th studio album called It's Dying Art, scheduled to come out August 28th. And they announced their For the Art of It tour. It'll be stopping in Indy on Saturday, November 14th. Tickets go on sale this Friday. It's Indiana 105. Thanks for letting us be a part of your Wednesday today. Looks like later this afternoon, between about 4 and 7 p.m. or so, is our greatest threat for some severe weather, especially high winds. Today, Matt Wintz has got our forecast details for us coming up after noon.

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1: President Trump is signing an immigration enforcement funding bill. The measure was approved in a House vote yesterday. It will fund ICE and Border Patrol through the end of his term. The bill includes $38 billion for ICE and $26 billion for Border Patrol. The bill's passage comes after a government shutdown and weeks of delays before it finally cleared the Senate last week. Americans paid more for just about everything last month. Annual inflation rose to 4.2% in May, the highest rate in 3 years, thanks to soaring energy costs since the war with Iran. Numbers out today from the Bureau of Labor Statistics show the rate rose from 3.8% in April, which was just about what markets were expecting. The consumer price index for the month rose 0.5% over the previous month, slightly less than in April. Millions across the Midwest and Northeast are under a severe weather threat today. It's forecast to bring storms capable of producing large hail, damaging wind gusts, and tornadoes. By tomorrow, the threat will include the Ohio Valley. I'm Chris Caraggio.
2: Region News Team meteorologist Matt Wintz says severe weather is possible in Northwest Indiana later today and into this evening.
3: We're going to have lots of sunshine throughout the day, and then we're going to pop some storms to our west, and those storms will likely flow through the region sometime late this afternoon into the evening. It's not a guarantee that we get severe weather, but it's going to be darn close to us, so we need to pay attention to the forecast.
2: Northwest Indiana Congressman Frank J. Mervan.

There's Matt Stell, the Country Station's Indiana 105. Check out our Wagon Wednesday video this morning. Brooke and Katie stopping by the Porter County Animal Shelter, and in a room full of cats. There are a few different ones. They're all featured in the video. 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All of those kitties adoptable from the Porter County Animal Shelter. Here's Megan Maroney, Beautiful Things, Indiana 105.

0: Throwback Pam Tillis, Cindy out on 105, into your afternoon halfway through the work week on the downward slide towards the weekend. Find us on our Facebook page today. It's National Iced Tea Day, so I want to know your favorite summer beverage. Amy, it's a good one. Pink lemonade, yum. Evelyn, Rick, both saying iced tea. Lisa likes a cold one on a hot day. Patty says sweet tea, water, or lemonade. Rich has homemade sweet tea and homemade fresh squeezed lemonade or strawberry lemonade when strawberries are in season. That sounds delicious. Sally going with boring old water. Hey, gotta have it. Bob says ice water with lemon juice. Dan says Mountain Dew and iced tea. I hope not together. What's your favorite summer beverage? Although, you know, they do have the Sprite and iced tea that is out there. I haven't tried that, but so I guess Mountain Dew and iced tea wouldn't be totally crazy. What's your favorite summer beverage? You can answer on our Facebook today.
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Justin Lynch, Indiana 105. 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Andrea and Lake Central and Couts. 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

0: New at noon today from Ashley Cook. It's called Baby Blues, Indiana 105. She's going to be opening for Lee Bryce at the Lake County Fair kickoff concert with Hometown Jams on Thursday, August 6th. Less than 2 months away from that. Thanks for hanging out today on your Wednesday. It is Would You Rather Wednesday time. Nope, did not forget about it today. Would You Rather Wednesday. You find us over on our Facebook page for the question. Would you rather sit in silence or always have some kind of background noise? Honestly, I feel like I'm surrounded by noise and music all day, which I love, you know. But sometimes when you go home, you just want complete silence. Anyone else? I think I would rather sit in complete silence because that is very rare where there's not some kind of noise, you know. I'd rather sit in silence than always have some kind of background noise. What about you? You can answer on our Facebook today. And if you're still listening, I've got a chance for you to win. Last week, we did on our social media with Would You Rather Wednesday some 4-packs to Deep River Water Park. Well, I've got a 4-pack sitting in front of me right now. We're going to do it over the phone this time, and let's make it pretty simple. Caller 5, at least, but you got to give me this phrase when you call. So caller 5, 219-531-0105, but you got to give me this phrase. It's a water park winning Wednesday. 219-531-0105. If you say it's a water park winning Wednesday and you're caller 5 or later, you've got a 4-pack to Deep River Water Park. Good luck.
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2: Indiana Governor Mike Braun has signed a new law allowing teens to obtain a driver's license on their 16th birthday, effective July 1st. As part of the new law, the Indiana Bureau of Motor Vehicles is authorized to issue driver's licenses at age 16, lowering the previous minimum age of 16 years and 90 days. Requirements to obtain a license have not changed. For a full list, visit the BMV website. In Lowell, the Lake County Health Department, in partnership with Lowell Fire Department, is hosting a mini resource fair this Thursday. It's an opportunity to learn more about local programs and services and tour the mobile units of the Lake County Health Department and Hope Alliance of Northwest Indiana. The event is 4 to 7 p.m. tomorrow, June 11th, at the Lowell Public Library. The FTC is warning consumers about fake CAPTCHA screens popping up while people browse the web. Mark Mayfield has details.
3: The agency says the scam looks like a normal prove you're human check, but it tells users to open a Windows command box and paste in code. That can make the person install hidden malware on their computer. The FTC says that scammers can then steal banking, email, and other login information. Real CAPTCHA checks do not ask people to run commands on a device. I'm Mark Mayfield.
2: 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I'm Laura Velushko.
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2: For Northwest Indiana, showers and thunderstorms likely today. High around 88. Heat index values as high as 96. Southwest wind 5 to 10 miles per hour, increasing to 10 to 15. Could gust as high as 30. Showers and thunderstorms likely tonight, low around 70. Chance of showers and thunderstorms Thursday, high near 87. Breezy with showers and thunderstorms Thursday night, a low near 63. Sunny skies for Friday with a high in the mid-70s. That's your region forecast.
5: With the Region Sports Network, this is Mike DeWan with this week's Region Sports Report. Starting with baseball, regional championships were awarded to our few local programs. The Counts Mustangs finished the South Central Satellites in five innings, as the top-ranked 1A team will travel down to Lafayette to face Rossville at 2 p.m. Eastern Time this Saturday. The Andrean 59ers, despite mustering up only three hits in the ballgame, played in nine runs in a come-from-behind win over New Prairie. The Niners will be at LaPorte to face DeKalb at approximately 12:30. Lake Central defeated Goshen in South Bend in six innings, as the Tribe will open things up at the Steelyard against Zionsville at 11 a.m. on Saturday. Be on the lookout, as the semi-state is a two-game round that features championships in the evening. Three local softball teams took home a semi-state title, despite the weather delaying some of the plans. South Central cruised to the hardware with a dominant victory over Riverton Park. The Satellites will head to Purdue to face Bar Reed at 3:30 on Saturday. Hanover Central punched its ticket back to the finals after defeating East Noble 7-1. The Wildcats will face New Palestine on Friday at 4:30. Finally, the Lake Central Indians were all business against Fort Wayne Carroll with a 5-2 win. The Tribe will close things out on Friday against Terre Haute North Vigo, with first pitch scheduled for approximately 7:30 Central Time. To stay up to date with Region Sports, follow us on Instagram, X, Facebook, YouTube, TikTok, and on the web at regionsports.com. That's all from us. I'm Mike DeWan with the Region Sports Network, the only game in town.
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1: It's a water park winning Wednesday.
0: It is a water park winning Wednesday for you. You've got a 4-pack to Deep River Water Park. Congratulations.
1: Thank you. Thank you. Awesome.
0: Thanks so much for listening today at work. Do you got us streaming or are you listening on radio?
1: Radio.
0: Very awesome. Yeah. We appreciate you having us on at work, Susan, and congratulations on the Deep River Water Park 4-pack.
1: Thank you very much.

0: It's Indiana 105 with Josh Ross. Wow, what a major league debut for White Sox outfielder Braden Montgomery, who hit a walk-off home run for the White Sox to beat the Braves 6-5 yesterday. The fifth player ever with a walk-off home run in his major league debut. It doesn't get any better than that. I don't think the Sox have announced a starter yet, but they take on Chris Sale tonight against the Braves on the south side at 6:40. Hopefully, if the storms don't rain that one out. The Cubs are in Colorado. It's just bad. They lost 7-3 yesterday, and they take on the Rockies again tonight. Shota Imanaga will be on the mound. The Gary South Shore Railcats lost big to Milwaukee last night. Same two teams at the Steelyard tonight. Hopefully, again, if the storms don't interrupt that. At 6:45, the Lake County Corn Dogs yesterday, they held on to beat Beecher 11-9. Their next game is at home, Legacy Field and Crown Point, against Velpo Post 94 on Friday. NBA playoffs game 4 tonight. Knicks host the Spurs. Knicks leading 2-1. Stanley Cup Finals. The next game is tomorrow, game 5, as the series is even at 2 apiece now after the Hurricanes beat the Golden Knights yesterday. Chicago Sky lost to Atlanta. The Indiana Fever host the Sky tomorrow. It's a quick look at sports. Now time to hear about our severe weather potential for today from Region News Team meteorologist Matt Wintz.
1: Kornacki Roofing bringing us our severe weather outlook. For that, we turn to Region News Team meteorologist Matt Wintz.
2: Yeah, Scott, we're dealing with that severe weather outlook. Really, 2 days of it. We're going to deal with one.

0: here later this afternoon and evening. We're expecting storms to fire to the north and the west, and those are going to roll in and around the region. Threat with that would be mainly damaging winds and heavy rain. We'll have to keep an eye on the radar, obviously, later on this afternoon and evening. And then we've got another severe weather threat tomorrow late evening as we have a cold front moving through. So two afternoons, evenings into the overnights where we need to be weather aware around here with an active front and all this heat and humidity obviously providing that fuel for it, Scott.
1: All right. Thank you, Region News Team meteorologist Matt Winston. We'll always break in with a severe weather as it passes through the region. And our severe weather outlook brought to you by Kornacki Roofing.
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It's Big and Rich, Indiana 105. I feel like every activity that is going on tonight and tomorrow night in jeopardy because of the rain. Tomorrow night is supposed to be the opening night for the Region Razzles, the Savannah Bananas-like baseball team that also includes, you know, music and dancing and a bunch of other things at Oil City Stadium in Whiting. But I don't know, and that's going to happen with the storms. We've got those details on the way at 1. Here's Dan and Shay.

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It's Indiana 105. Winona has a brand new album coming out. She announced her first solo studio album in a decade, titled The Hard Truth, is going to be out on October 2nd. 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

Keith Urban, whose new yacht rock cover album, Flow State, is out on Friday. 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

Jason Aldean, Indiana 105. Sad news in the country world. Bill Cody, an iconic voice at the Grand Ole Opry, passing away. He had been dealing with heart and kidney issues. He was 67. Bailey Zimmerman next month coming to the Porter County Fair. Max McNown, Trace Adkins. You can get tickets for all of the shows at PorterCountyFair.com. Man, it is going to be here before we know it. Wow.

0: They're Zach Brown Band, Indiana 105. Find us over on our Facebook page today as you're scrolling. Look for our Would You Rather Wednesday question today. Would you rather sit in silence or always have some kind of background noise? Rick's background noise. Chris's music, Indiana 105 always. Well, thank you. Judd says, I always have Indiana 105 on in the background. Thank you, Judd. You're always streaming from Arizona. Katie says, have to have some kind of background noise all the time or I go crazy. Evelyn says, depends on my mood. Sometimes I like quiet solitude. Other days I prefer a little noise. Jim says, background noise helps me. I have constant ringing in my ears, so there's no such thing as silence for me, unfortunately. I feel you, Jim. Adam says, background noise. Matt says, silence, please. Mary prefers some noise, and she also said about ringing in the ears. Noise helps lessen my being so aware of it. Most people go in with the background noise. I'm a silence gal, as silent as it can be, you know? Would you rather sit in silence or always have some kind of background noise? It's Would You Rather Wednesday on our Facebook today.
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0: There's Riley Green is going to be a coach on The Voice this fall. It's Indiana 105. He says he thinks two things got him the gig on The Voice: showing off his personality on an appearance he did at the Grammy Museum doing a Q&A before the show, and then also on his recent appearance on Jimmy Fallon where he taught him how to do a duck call. It was really funny. I could definitely see that getting him the gig. I mean, you got to have a personality like Blake, right, to be a coach of The Voice. Thanks for hanging out and letting us be a part of your Wednesday today. Watching out for some severe weather both this afternoon and especially tomorrow afternoon. This afternoon, really going to be watching for high winds. Researchers have found that simply knowing good weather is on the way can improve people's mood. It can make you feel happier, more optimistic, more energetic, even before that weather is actually here. If you know a sunny day is on the way, you can anticipate all of the things you can do with the pleasant conditions. Studies suggest that anticipation itself can be a powerful mood booster, and favorable weather forecasts often create those positive expectations. But how's your mood doing knowing that we've got severe weather on the way? We just got to get through the next 2 days, and then we've got that beautiful weather on the way starting on Friday.
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Birthday shout out post for tomorrow, June 11th. Birthdays is over on our Facebook page. Comment there if you or someone you know is going to be celebrating tomorrow. We've got storms on the way tonight and then again tomorrow too, and hot and humid. LaPorte, Stark County's areas to the east and our heat advisories. Forecast details on the way at 2. Here's Pat Green.

0: 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Unfortunately, it is only available exclusively at Kroger-affiliated stores for a limited time. How rude. So if you know somebody who lives near a Kroger, have them scoop up some for you to try. A limited edition banana nut bread flavor, combining banana bread inspired flavoring with the classic M&M's milk chocolate and a crunchy peanut center. The candy doesn't actually contain bananas. Instead, the banana bread taste comes from a blend of natural and artificial flavorings listed in the ingredients. A limited edition, so, you know, find somebody near a Kroger. It sounds good to me. Wish they would have it around here. Maybe if it's successful, you know, maybe it'll be a permanent flavor. Cody Johnson on the way, John Morgan, and a throwback to the 90s with Shania all on the way before 2:30, Indiana 105.
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Cody Johnson and Carrie Underwood, Indiana 105. Check out our Wagon Wednesday video this morning. It is over on our Facebook, Instagram, and TikTok featuring three, maybe four adorable kitties. I lost track in the video. They're all featured in the Porter County Animal Shelter. You can find the video again on our social media, brought to you by Healthy Paws in Valparaiso and Paws in Motion, and hopefully get those kitties forever homes. We were young.

0: 90s classic from Shania, and you're still the one, Indiana 105. She's got a brand new album coming out next month on July 24th. Thanks for hanging out today. Happy Wednesday. On our Facebook, it is Would You Rather Wednesday. Would you rather sit in silence or always have some kind of background noise? Christine and Marsha both saying silence is golden. I agree with you there. Annette also going with silence. Deb going with background noise. Terry says, I need noise. I even have a noise machine to sleep by. I can't do silence. See, I can sleep in silence, but I also most nights sleep with the fan on to drown out the other house noises. But I can sleep in silence. Tara says background noise or I'll just listen to my thoughts. Yeah, that's not good. Sometimes the silence brings those out more, doesn't it? I'm still going with silence, though. Would you rather sit in silence or always have some kind of background noise? It is Would You Rather Wednesday, and you can find that along with a bunch of other fun questions and topics and videos, etc., on our social media pages. Region News next. Music on the way from Morgan Wallen and the latest from Parker McCollum.
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0: to administer smoke. The device was removed from the property for destruction. Authorities are trying to figure out how it ended up there and ask anyone with information to contact the Crown Point Police Department. A 30-year-old Indianapolis woman has been found dead in Mexico, and authorities there say she was murdered. Her family says she was pregnant at the time of her death. After her body was found, a search began for her 7 children. They were located, and the woman's family says their father has been arrested. For the Region News Team, I'm Jamie Foster. Your forecast is coming up next.
1: We should sound the region traffic update. Westbound side of 8094 still very slow moving, approaching I-65, continuing towards Kennedy Avenue. Eastbound, the main delays on the Illinois side of the state line. Southbound on Klein Avenue really jammed up with the road work north of the toll road down to 15th Avenue. A heads up, the Portage High School graduation ceremony has been moved up to 6 p.m., so they will be closing Airport Road from Pan Am to American Way beginning at 4 p.m., so if you're not going to the graduation, you definitely need to avoid that area of Portage for the graduation this evening. Just a heads up, Airport Road will be closed from Pan Am to American Way beginning at 4 p.m. 219-405-7743 is our traffic hotline. Alicia Tassone with a region traffic update.
0: For Northwest Indiana, hot and humid today with highs in the upper 80s. There's a chance for storms later this afternoon and into tonight. Some of those could be strong to severe. Lows tonight will be in the upper 60s. Partly sunny on Thursday, another hot and humid day with highs in the upper 80s. More storms Thursday night. Some of those could also be strong to severe. Lows Thursday night will be around 60. We dry out for the weekend. Friday, sunny with highs in the upper 70s, mid 80s with lots of sunshine on Saturday. Sunday, partly sunny with highs in the low 70s. That's your region forecast.

latest from Parker McCollum, the country station, Indiana 105. Thanks for hanging out today. Happy Wednesday to you, Alicia, with you till 3. Tomorrow is the big broadcast in Hebron for the NITCO Customer Appreciation Day. The Mullet Man will be there from 11 a.m. until 1 p.m., hopefully getting it in before the storms. Giveaways, dunk tank, gaming truck, really cool. 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Say hey to the Mullet Man, and he'd have to bring a change of clothes. So I don't think he's getting in the dunk tank, but somebody is going to be getting in the dunk tank, and he's going to have your chance to win Deep River Water Park passes tomorrow in Hebron. So stop on by between 11 and 1 on Washington Street in Hebron for the NITCO Customer Appreciation Event.

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0: The region traffic update, still finding the jammed traffic on the westbound side of 80-94 through the I-65 corridor, never recovering from a couple of earlier crashes. Southbound Klein, we still have things down to one lane today between Columbus Drive and 15th Avenue, so really stop and go, heavy volume through that stretch. And then a reminder, in Portage, they have moved up the graduation to 6 p.m., so starting at 4 p.m., Airport Road will be closed from Pan Am to American Way to accommodate the traffic for the graduation. Also, there may be some other restrictions in and around the area of Portage High School starting at 4 p.m. 219-405-7743 is our hotline. Alicia Tassone with the region traffic update.
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2: Well, here we go. The instability of the atmosphere, and yeah, definitely going to rain. We're going to see some of these thunderstorms. Right now, they're on the Illinois side. National Weather Service issued a thunderstorm watch, Lake Porter, Newton, Jasper counties, and we'll keep an eye on the storms as you be weather ready as well. Look to the sky. But some of these storms could be severe. Right now, there's a line on the Illinois side making its way towards the Chicagoland area around 4 o'clock this afternoon, 4:30, the drive time. We could have some pounding of storms and heavy rainfall. It's the winds that could be the factor tonight. The southwest winds right now gusting to 25. Could exceed some damaging winds later tonight. We'll just keep an eye on it for you. But we're under a thunderstorm watch until 10 o'clock this evening. Low temperature of 70. Maybe some of this rain will knock down the humidity. But no, because tomorrow it's going to be hot and humid. Upper 80s, the heat indices hitting around 95 tomorrow afternoon. South winds gusting to 25. And then tomorrow night, another round of showers and thunderstorms. These storms are going to come in waves for the next 48 hours. Not everyone's going to get wet, but definitely it's going to rain. It's going to pour down to 62 tomorrow night, and then we dry out and we cool down on Friday. Less humid, highs around 80. So the next 24 hours are going to be kind of dicey. Be weather ready. Dyer, 91. Portage, it's 92 degrees, 91 in Wauwatosa.

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1: 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In exactly 15 seconds, we'll be on the air.
2: 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I'm broadcasting.
3: Mike. What day is it, Mike?
4: Mike Summers.

He's got a woman. And she's got a man. And you got the mullet man. Thank you, Kane Brown. It's Indiana 105. Well, here we are. Well, are you hot enough now to?

0: Hey, my goodness. Yeah, we're in for some stormage action tonight, and all depends on where this system's going to fall. Right now on the Illinois side, just west of Aurora, eventually making its way to Joliet. It looks like the western suburbs of Chicago. Active weather going on. Northwest Indiana. We're just under a watch right now. We're keeping an eye on that for you for any severe weather, but looks like anything out of this damaging winds. But you never know with the instability in the atmosphere. So once again, be weather ready wherever you're going today. Looks like we're a few hours away before the rain hits. Tomorrow is our big broadcast, and I looked at the forecast. It's going to be just hot. No rain tomorrow morning for the NITCO Customer Appreciation Event. We'll talk more about that during the show today. So Wednesday, here we are, and it's not just Wednesday. It's Where You At Wednesday with the Mullet Man. 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It's like shout out day on Wednesdays. Let's do some shouts on Facebook. Welcome to the show. Hello, Marcia. Chilling by the pool with the family in Hebron. Hey, Marcia, come out and see us tomorrow morning. 11 o'clock broadcast time. We'll be in front of the NITCO headquarters for our customer appreciation block party. It's going to be fun. We'll have free lunch. We'll see if we can get Fire Chief Chad to sit in the dunk tank. That or Tom Carroll. Plus, we'll have Deep River Water Park passes for you as well for tomorrow, if you can dunk somebody. All right, we'll talk more about that later. Hey, Jody, in Crown Point, just got home from the pool all day. All right, Jackie, in my recliner at home in Portage. Hopefully you have AC today, Jackie. Carl. Hey, Carl, from Knox. He's packing for vacation. I fly out to Florida. Safe travels there, Carl. Judd Whalen. He's a rock star in Phoenix, Arizona. Listening to you, Mullet Man, Judd Whalen. He's got the coolest name in country music. And he's not even a country star, but we'll make him a star. He's already a star. Carolyn, she's at home in Wanata today. Hello, Connie Moncada's checking in. Listening here in Wanata, just finishing cutting the grass and weed whacking. Now planting my greenhouse. All right, we'll let you know when the weather hits. Connie, have a wonderful day. To say thanks to you.
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0: Like a Lady, not to be confused of Aerosmith's Dude Looks Like a Lady. It's a mullet man. Thank you, Lady A. Good day to be at a swimming pool right now and chilling. Zach Top.
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0: Don't Tell on Me. Latest from Jason Aldean, Indiana 105, 328. Mullet Man, active weather to Chicagoland area at this hour. Cook County and the Chicagoland area under a severe thunderstorm warning. And just recently, just a few minutes ago, tornado warning issued. If you know anybody that lives in Joliet, Will County, the Crest Hill area, tornado warning in effect until 345 on the Illinois side. And this is affecting Will County with severe thunderstorm warnings all around that in the Chicagoland area, including Cook County, which is not too far from the state line to where we broadcast from. So anybody in the Lansing area, Sauk Village, Chicagoland area, Cal City, and then areas to the west, eventually I-80 in that Will County area. That's that home of the Tinley Park Outdoor Show Theater. Tornado warning issued for Joliet, Crest Hill, until 345, so active weather. Northwest Indiana, we're under a severe thunderstorm watch until 10. And we'll keep at the break in, we'll do that. In the meantime, let's go back to socials. And we're at Wednesday. Let's say hi to Patrick McCaig. Hey, Pat. He's in a hot shop in Hobart, shortly heading to Wanata in the AC. Lynn just got home from North Judson from work at Hebron Schools today. Tim Pritchett, pulling those 16-hour shifts at Cliffs Burns Harbor. Getting ready to go to the poolside. There you go, Tim. Enjoy. Danny Ferguson checking in. He says, getting ready for a couple of days of storm spotting. Danny is part of that Skywarn team. Thank you, Danny. Chris Valpo, going to fire up the grill. Do it now because we got rain on the way. Who else is checking in? Hey, Jamie. Portage High School graduation ceremony tonight at 6 for my daughter, Megan. Congrats to the class of 2026 of Portage High School on a Where You At Wednesday. I'm going to break away just a bit. Once again, if you know anybody on the Illinois side, Will County, Joliet area under some active weather, tornado warning for Illinois, and Chicagoland area under a severe thunderstorm warning. And then we're on the watch. Be weather ready this afternoon.
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4: Portage police have issued a special traffic alert due to potential storms. The high school graduation ceremony will now begin at 6 p.m. today. Officials say Airport Road will be closed from Pan Am to American Way beginning at 4 in an attempt to keep non-graduation traffic to a minimum. Everyone attending graduation is asked to please allow extra time for travel and parking. We've shared the update from the Portage police on the Region News Team Facebook page. In West Michigan, officials say a newly reinstated lifeguard program successfully intervened in a major life-saving incident Tuesday morning on a Lake Michigan beach. Officials say a swimmer exited the water and was speaking with an on-duty lifeguard when the individual suddenly became unresponsive. The lifeguard team immediately assessed the individual, initiated CPR, and deployed an automated external defibrillator to revive the swimmer. Emergency services and police in the city of South Haven, Michigan responded to take over advanced medical treatment, and the patient was transported to a hospital in St. Joseph, Michigan for further care. The Indiana Department of Homeland Security says heavy rain has caused flooding, road closures, and washed out bridges in parts of the Hoosier State. The agency says just 12 inches of moving water can sweep a car away, and floodwaters can hide washed out pavement, debris, and other hazards. They urge all motorists never drive around barricades or road closure signs, and if you encounter a flooded roadway, do not drive through it. In Cedar Lake, the town says on Friday, June 12th, from 9 a.m. to 5 p.m., Parish Avenue will be closed between 137th Avenue and Beacon Point Lane for bridge boring work. Motorists are asked to plan alternate routes and allow extra travel time. Your forecast is coming up next. I'm Jamie Foster for the Region News Team.

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1: Hello to the farmers in the fields. Hello to our truck driving friends. If you're heading to the Illinois side, especially the Joliet, Will County area, active weather going on, tornado warning in effect on the Illinois side. So safe travels, especially if you're heading on I-80 west going towards Will County, Chicagoland area under a severe thunderstorm warning. And right now, this storm is in the Schaumburg area, Aurora to the south all the way. If you know where Morris, Illinois is, and it's just right now west of I-55 where this line of storms, and eventually in a few hours, I want to say within an hour and a half, the rain will hit northwest Indiana. We'll keep an eye on that, but a severe thunderstorm watch for our Indiana counties, Lake, Porter, Newton, Jasper, as well as a heat advisory in effect for areas to the east. So we're going to have showers, thunderstorms, and once again, some of these storms could be severe to the point where they have some damaging winds. Southwest winds kicking up to 25, could even exceed the 70-mile-an-hour wind gust with this storm. Low tonight, 70. That's not much of a low. Tomorrow, hot, humid. Heat indices in the mid-90s, air temperature 88, the heat index around 95. Yikes. Southwest winds kicking up to 25. And then tomorrow night, another round of showers and storms, continued windy, low around 62. And Friday, uneventful. Beautiful, sunny, we'll take it. Less humid, high around 80. Dyer 89, Portage 89, Union Mills, heat advisory going on. It's 91 degrees.

boat parties are popular these days. Tammy and I went to Silver Lake, Michigan a few years ago, 4th of July weekend, and they had nothing but pontoons. They had a pontoon parade. There must have been 60 pontoon boats all tied up like a train. And they had lights, and some were shooting off fireworks. Although I wouldn't recommend that, though. Here's Jackson Dean. Make a liar. I ain't coming to your house.

He's got a cool groove going on right there, Jackson Dean, and Make a Liar, because I don't have to make a fire. Too hot for that today. All right, so you're personally invited by the Mullet Man. Tomorrow, what are you doing for lunch? Forget about going to a fast food place if you're taking your lunch hour, because I'm inviting you to Hebron tomorrow. The forecast, the rain is out for tomorrow morning. NITCO Customer Appreciation Event. I need to talk to Tom Carroll to find out how many of times have we had this so far. I want to know. It's like been 10 years since I've been doing the block party. We shut down Washington Street in Hebron, and we have fun.

0: free lunch, hot dogs, popcorn, cotton candy, and new the gaming truck. Play some video games with the Mullet Man. There's a dunk tank, and courtesy of Deep River Water Park, I have quite a few four passes to give to your kids if they can dunk Tom or Fire Chief Chad. Maybe Chad will show up. That's the whole mystery about this from Hebron. I mean, the fire station's right next door. Come on, Chad, just walk over. It's going to be hot tomorrow. You're going to want to be cooled off and get dunked by a bunch of kids, right? 11 to 1 is the broadcast time, 205 North Washington Street. I believe they're going to sell their Nitco t-shirts. They're going to have other vendors as well. I think they had face painting and a photo booth last year. I'm going to see if they're, I'll give you all the play-by-play tomorrow with our broadcast. So if you could swing on over, 205 North Washington Street in front of the Nitco headquarters, we'll have a lot of fun. Dress to cool down because it's going to be a hot one. 11 to 1 with the broadcast. 11 to 2 is the event. Nitco Customer Appreciation Event, and we'll have fun. All right. Active weather going on the Illinois side. We'll have the latest of the Region News Team at 4. 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Hello, Matt from Chesterton. How you doing? Linda, working with Tom, Colin, Larry, Crown Feed, Crown Point. Remember, guys, next time at the Lake County Fair, I'm going to stop by and see you guys. Hopefully you're open on Saturday, because that was the last time I was there. I think, no, maybe it was Sunday. I don't know. But one of these days we'll hook up. Thank you, guys, at Crown Feed and Crown Point, having a son. Hello, Pam. Staying cool in the house in Wanatucky. Hello, Greg from Cherville on vacation. Enjoy your downtime, Greg. We got a storm on the way. Carolyn at her second home at the Valparaiso Walmart. Hello, Patty from Merrillville checking in. Melissa's at Deep River Water Park. It's simply splashtastic. Tom, our sports and concert guy, he's going to Shipshewana tonight to attend the Allison Krauss and Union Station concert at the Blue Gate. Tom, let me know how the show is. Then he's going to stop at Das Dutchman Essen House. It looks like that's German. It's in Middlebury for some fried chicken and pie before the show. Thank you, Tom. Let me know how the show goes, Tom. Hello, Paulie. Yo, Paulie is at home in the, with the AC on. And hey, Bob, Craig, and Junior. Hey, Mike, Bob, and Portage. Chilling out, doing chores around the house, listening to 105. Thanks for keeping the tunes coming, Alicia and Mike. Thank you, Bob. And Barb is mowing. Barb, don't mow. Just go swimming. Then she's going to the swimming pool. All right, we'll be right back right after these messages.
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Luke Combs should be by you. Indiana 105 Mullet Man. Storms knocking on the doorsteps of south side of Chicago right now, just west of Orland Park and 57. And thunderstorm watch in effect for northwest Indiana. Brooks and Dunn are going to talk about their road trip with Morgan Wallen in our country music news in 10 minutes. It's Chad Brock.

0: return for a 24th NBA season or end his career this summer. The four-time NBA champion is the NBA's all-time leading scorer and will become an unrestricted free agent this offseason after spending the last 8 seasons with the Los Angeles Lakers. From Animal Corner at our website in LaPorte County, Aunt Kitty's Spring Yard Sale is this weekend. Along with yard sale bargains, the annual fundraiser for the Independent Cat Society will feature cat toys, home-baked goods, and more. 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
2: Checking in on the roads, westbound side of 8094, finding that heavy traffic jamming up through the I-65 corridor, stop and go, and then slow and go, continuing over to Kennedy Avenue. We also have some heavy traffic westbound on the Illinois side of the state line from about Torrance Avenue, merging onto the tri-state there. Eastbound delays mainly on the Illinois side on the tri-state, backed up all the way back onto I-80 from the Bishop Ford and back up onto 294, continuing towards I-57. We've got slowdowns on the southbound side of I-65 right off of 8094. Be careful hitting the brakes there. Down south of Ridge Road to 49th Avenue, be careful southbound 65 for the slowing traffic there off of the Borman. Southbound side of Klein Avenue hitting the brakes, stop and go from Columbus Drive down to 15th Avenue, down to one lane there. US 30 usual delays through the Dyer-Shererville area. We've got some pretty heavy traffic along State Road 2 westbound, heading towards Valpo, approaching 300 North, and then again as you get towards State Road 49 near Eastport Center Drive, traffic pretty backed up there. And a reminder, in Portage, because of the graduation ceremony tonight that now begins at 6 o'clock, Airport Road will be closed between Route 6 and Pan Am for the next few hours through the graduation ceremony. Also in Portage, the intersection of Central Avenue and Samuelson Road scheduled to be closed until 5 o'clock today for road work. 219-405-7743 is our hotline. Only call when safe to do so. Alicia Tassone, Region News Team Traffic.
3: And now your local weather. Hopefully the storm doesn't damper any plans, but now this has been upgraded. Severe thunderstorm warning in effect for Porter County, Lake County until 5 o'clock. A severe thunderstorm was located along a line of near Beecher, Illinois, moving 65-70 mile an hour wind gusts expected. And again, high winds and damage out of this storm.
2: Yeah, the high winds is what we really got to watch out for.
3: Right. The rest of the area, a watch until 10 o'clock. So this is the one that takes preference now. It's heading this way. Chicagoland was issued last hour with the severe thunderstorm warning. Now it's Porter County and Lake County until 5 o'clock tonight. So maybe if you can tell your boss, you need to get home.
2: Gotta go.
3: Or hunker down
2: until after it moves
3: through. Yeah, and I know that, what is it, Portage High School having their graduation ceremony?
2: Yeah, 6 o'clock. Everyone's starting to arrive. 4:30, I think they're opening for people to come in.
3: So just keep in mind, we have some storms blowing through for the next 45, 50 minutes in the region. We'll keep an eye on it for you. Okay, showers and storms. That's in our forecast. 70 will be our low temperature. South winds gusting to 25. And then tomorrow, hot, humid. But they took the rain out of the forecast.
2: They did.
3: Thank you.
2: Woo!
3: Thank you. Because we have a NITCO block party to do.
2: Just going to be steamy. Everyone's going to want to get in the dunk tank.
3: You know what? I bet people are just going to get in there.
2: They're just going to get in.
3: How many people can you fit in a dunk tank? Right? 88 the high. It doesn't even matter about the air temperature. It's the heat indices. 95, 96 degrees. Yikes. Tomorrow night, another round again of showers and thunderstorms. And 62. And then Friday... Wow.
2: Beautiful.
3: Sunny, 80 degrees. You thought it was going to be hot? No.
2: Lower humidity.
3: Yeah. Right. And so, again, severe thunderstorm warning right now. Porter and Lake County up until 5 o'clock. We'll keep an eye on it for you this afternoon. Burns Harbor, it's still 87. Westville, 89. How do you think it is in DeMott temperature-wise?
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3: You got it.

Storms are on the way on the Illinois side, south side of Chicago and Orland Park, making their way to northwest Indiana. Lake and Porter counties under a thunderstorm warning until 5.

0: Well, it's probably a good idea to put that motorcycle back inside the garage. We have some rain on the way, active weather going on Illinois side. It's making its way to northwest Indiana here within the next 30 minutes or so. Severe thunderstorm warning in effect, Lake and Porter counties until 5. We'll keep an eye on that for you today. Another round of storms again tomorrow night. At least we dry out tomorrow morning. And then humidity will kick in. 88 the high tomorrow. Heat indices around 95 tomorrow afternoon. Man, oh man, oh man. All right, today's country music news. What do I have? Wynonna has announced her first solo album in a decade. It's called The Hard Truth, produced by her husband, Cactus Mosier. Set to release on October 2nd. She says it's one of her most personal albums on this project. Heartbreak, healing, loss, faith, survival, and the lessons she's learned throughout her life. New album, October 2nd. Brooks and Dunn, Kix and Ronnie are ready to get back on the road, supporting Morgan Wallen. They talk about their tour and Morgan Wallen's tour.
1: Got a whole Brooks and Dunn tour in the fall, you know, that's all sold. I mean, we're really looking forward to doing our deal.
2: During our retirement.
1: Yeah, exactly. We kicked it in the butt. We had a good time, and it was really fun. But I think by the end of it, Ronnie and I kind of looked at each other and said, let's get our thing locked up again and get back into it. And it's called respect, for one thing. You know, that's kind of what I call it. No matter how big somebody is, you don't go run that loop with somebody that you don't dig their music. Morgan writes some really good songs as far as I'm concerned.
2: Yeah, he does.
1: But, yeah, it's a big rockin' fun thing out there. It's a good wave to surf.
0: Yeah, Kix and Ronnie are supporting Morgan Wallen, and they're heading to Chicago Soldier Field for Morgan Wallen Stadium Tour June the 19th. All right, check this out. Classic rock group Deep Purple. Smoke on the Water. Oh, now you know who they are. Recently released a new song called Diablo. And why am I talking about this? Because Keith Urban is one of the guitar players on this song. It's from their upcoming 24th album, Splat. Diablo follows their first single, Arrogant Boy. And Grammy-winning guitarist Keith Urban is playing on the song. How cool is that? And sad news, Bill Cody, the beloved voice of WSM Radio, longtime host of Coffee, Country, and Cody, and a familiar voice of the Grand Ole Opry, Bill Cody passed away at the age of 67. Happy birthday if you're lighting up candles today. Lee Bryce is 47 years old. That's your country music news. Severe thunderstorm warning in effect for the region, Lake and Porter counties, and that's up until 5 o'clock. Have a safe ride home. Be weather ready.

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He's a snake with blue eyes wearing snakeskin boots. Thank you, Carrie Underwood. Mullet Man, the storm's knocking on our front door. Hammond, severe thunderstorm warning in effect for Lake and Porter counties. That's for the next 30 minutes. Stay safe. It's Riley Green, his tribute to the late, great Toby.

0: Riley Green had a look at that song title at first, Think As You Drunk. It's like, all right, I'll go with that. That's his tribute to the late, great Toby Keith, Indiana 105. 428. All right, we have some dicey weather moving in the region. 70 to 80 mile an hour wind gusts. That's a good possibility with this severe thunderstorm warning in Lake and Porter counties. And for the next 30 minutes, seek shelter. If you're driving now, get home right away. Get in the house and where it's safe. We'll keep an eye on it for you. All right, let's go back to social media before the National Weather Service issues something else. Because once that happens, then we have to downplay the show.
1: I know.
0: Because we have to inform you. And there's nothing fun about a severe thunderstorm, I'll tell you that much. Especially when it's above my head. All right, so hi, Bell. Is it Bill? No, it's Bill and then Bell at the same time here. Bill says, just got done working after 9 hours in the heat. AC is calling my name. Bill. Joe. That's the AC talking. Bell Wright checking in at Burns Harbor. Thanks for having us on. Bell, or is it Wright? First name, Bell Wright. Tammy. Hi, Tammy Norman. Got the AC on. All right. Erica. Hi, Erica. She says, waiting the storm out at the Pivot Lounge in Crown Point. Renee Simon is checking in at Dunes Hospice. Working. Heading to work at Dunes Hospice. All right. Safe travels, Renee. Hey, Rob. At the Willows Nursing Home, looking up at the sky, waiting for the storm. Stay safe, Mullet Man and fellow listeners. That's from our loyal listener, Rob. Thank you, Rob. I'll put a care emoji right next to that one. Hey, Jay. I'm in Da region, but currently in Reno, Nevada. Here to bowl for the Bowl Nationals. Oh, he's a bowler. What's up, Mullet Man? Hey, Jay. Thanks for checking in. Let's see. Ethel. Hold on a second. Let me get to... Oh, geez. Where's she at when I need her? Ethel, what's the temperature in Reno, Nevada?
2: It's 79 degrees in Reno right now.
0: You mean it's hotter in northwest Indiana than it is in Nevada? Wow. All right. Thanks, Jay, for streaming us online live. Suzanne's home baking my life away. Graduation parties galore. Valparaiso. Hello, Gary Rowe. Back in Valpo for the summer. Harry. Harry is a storm chaser. In fact, I got a credit some of the people that are on our timeline right now. Harry Barima just got done with work in Valpo, heading out to Storm Spot and Storm Chase. And we have another Danny Ferguson. You guys be safe. Danny works for Skywarn. And getting ready for a couple of days of storm spotting in our region. So be safe to all our storm chasers and storm watchers. 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I'll be right back.
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2: 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The Lake County Treasurer warns residents about a scam involving their office. Residents are receiving calls from a number that appears to be from the treasurer's office, but the caller attempts to scare people into thinking they owe money and demands payment. Officials say the treasurer would never call a taxpayer and demand money, and residents should never offer personal or banking information to someone demanding it over the phone. If you receive one of these calls, you're asked to contact the treasurer's office. The Gary Sanitary District says starting July 1st, trash bins will need to be placed at the front curb for collection. The city is working to clear debris and overgrown vegetation from alleys in an effort to improve neighborhood appearance and accessibility for residents and utility partners. Officials say residents should place their bins at the front curb on your scheduled collection day to ensure timely collection service. Again, that starts July 1st. Schererville Fest organizers say due to incoming storms, the start of the festival has been pushed back to 7 o'clock this evening. They will not be opening at 5 p.m. as originally planned. Your forecast is coming up next. I'm Jamie Foster with the Region News Team.
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4: Good afternoon. I hope you are getting home safely. The storms are moving into Lake County as we speak, so affecting areas on the Illinois side, on the Bishop Ford and I-57, as well as the tri-state and the toll road if you're near the state line, and in northern Lake County. Areas being affected now by the rain coming down. Make sure you have your headlights on. It's really slowing things down on the Illinois side and on 8094 as well. We've got slowing traffic still all the way from I-65 across the state line. Really slow moving there on the Illinois side. Klein Avenue southbound is really jammed up. Stop and go all the way down from Columbus Drive to 15th Avenue down to one lane. You're also stopping as you're exiting onto northbound Klein Avenue just north of 8094 and up to 15th Avenue. Hitting the brakes, exiting eastbound 8094 to southbound 65. We've got delays there down past Ridge Road. A crash southbound 65 near US 30 at the ramp there. Be careful southbound on I-65. We've got some slowdowns along the westbound side of I-94 out in the Burns Harbor area between State Road 149 and 249. Be careful there. Heavy traffic along US 30 through the Dyer, Schererville, and Merrillville areas in the area of the mall. Indianapolis Boulevard, heavy traffic north of US 30. And again, a reminder, Airport Road and Portage closed between Pan Am Boulevard and Route 6 due to the Portage graduation ceremony tonight. If you see a traffic trouble spot, our hotline is 219-405-7743. Only call when safe to do so. South Shore Trains reporting on time.

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2: All right, 4:35. Well, the first thing you're doing is, if you have a swimming pool, is get out of the water.
0: Yes.
2: Right now, for Lake and Porter counties, as well as Newton and Jasper, too. I'm hearing things that there could be another watch issued from the National Weather Service. 70 to 80 mile an hour wind gusts are a good possibility.
0: That's not good.
2: With these winds. So if you have like open houses tonight, probably tie up those tents, anything that's going to blow away.
0: Maybe even take in some planters if, you know, something might tip over, you know.
2: The Mother's Day potted plants and all that. So this is a big storm. It's a fast mover, and it's going to pack some winds in the region. So right now, as it stands, severe thunderstorm warning for Lake and Porter counties, and that's up until 5 p.m. with some damaging winds that are going to hit our region. Right now, it's knocking on the county line.
0: Yeah, it's right there.
2: Right in Hammond and Chicago Heights right now. Some of these storms, once again, could be severe. Low temperature tonight, 70. It's going to cool things down just briefly, and then partly sunny skies tomorrow. Hot, humid, upper 80s, heat indices around 95. And then tomorrow night, we'll have another round of showers and storms. Temps getting down to 62 with less humidity for the upcoming weekend. You'll have the five-day forecast coming up at 5. So once again, severe thunderstorm warning, Lake Porter counties until 5 p.m. The rest of the region under a watch in northwest Indiana. The heat advisory is still continuing for areas east.
0: Yeah. So. Sticky and muggy and stormy.
2: Yeah. And Portage, again, they're having their... What is
0: graduation.
2: It? Graduate. Hopefully that's inside. I would imagine.
0: I hope so.
2: Dyer at 85, Portage 85, Rensselaer, it is 89 degrees.

Is it me, or does George Strait want to be kind of like Elvis, right, from Blue Hawaii? We really shouldn't be doing this, Mullet Man. 20 minutes away from the drive at 5. Active weather going on right now in the region. In fact, coming up, severe weather outlook with our very own Matt Wentz on the way. Here's Ella Langley, Morgan Wallen, and I Can't Love You Anymore. Indiana 105.

0: Kornacki Roofing bringing us our severe weather outlook. For that, we turn to Region News Team meteorologist Matt Wintz.
1: Yeah, Scott, we're dealing with that severe weather outlook. Really 2 days of it. We're going to deal with one here later this afternoon and evening. We're expecting storms to fire to the north and the west, and those are going to roll in and around the region. Threat with that would be mainly damaging winds and heavy rain. We'll have to keep an eye on the radar, obviously, later on this afternoon and evening. And then we've got another severe weather threat tomorrow late evening as we have a cold front moving through. So two afternoons, evenings into the overnights where we need to be weather aware around here with an active front and all this heat and humidity obviously providing that fuel for it, Scott.
0: All right. Thank you, Region News Team meteorologist Matt Wintz. And we'll always break in with severe weather as it passes through the region. And our severe weather outlook brought to you by Kornacki Roofing. Your hometown.
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5: 447 now. LaPorte and Stark counties under a severe thunderstorm warning. That until 545 this afternoon.

Great honky tonk song there. Randy Houser, Back in the Bottle. Back in the Bottle, Jeannie. It's Indiana 105, 453 Mullet Man. Severe thunderstorm warning for Lake and Porter counties up until 5. LaPorte and Stark counties. That was just issued 10 minutes ago. That's until 545. This is a big rainmaker and could cause some damaging winds. 70 mile an hour, 80 mile an hour wind gust possibility of this going through the region. Again, we'll keep an eye on it for you. All right, let's go back to socials. 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Let's see. Hey, once again, Danny Ferguson. He's a storm chaser. He's on behalf of Skywarn.

You better wrap up your mowing. Jackson Township, we've got a storm blowing through here. Be safe there, Farmer Matt. Michaela checking in from her home. And Jen is at Muncie's Bar and Lake Station, serving up super ice-cold adult beverages. And Lisa relaxing at home in Portage. Rick is mowing the grass in Porter and power washing. Rick, finish what you're doing and get in the house. Let's see who else is checking in. We have Lisa at home in Kingsbury, waiting for the storm. Rick is listening to the app in DeMott. And Trucker Dave having an anniversary. He and his wife celebrating their 32nd year of marriage. They live in DeMott. And happy birthday anniversary to Carmen and Trucker Dave. And Sandy checking in from Grovertown. We love you, Sandy. Be safe. And happy birthday to this guy, Lee Bryce, Indiana 105.

0: Road 149. It looks like the rain is really causing slowdowns there, so be careful if you're out there. Windshield wipers work, and make sure you have your headlights on. Slowing down traffic there eastbound as well from the state line, continuing to Klein Avenue. Southbound I-65, really slow moving between 80-94 and US 30. Pockets of some heavier traffic, as well as northbound north of 30 up past 61st Avenue. Watch out for some slowdowns with the rain coming down. Southbound side of Klein Avenue down to one lane, still stop and go from Columbus Drive to 15th Avenue, and northbound Klein just north of 80-94. Some road work slowing things down. US 30 on and off really between Dyer and Merrillville. Going to run into some very heavy volume, light to light, especially along US 30. Our traffic hotline is 219-405-7743. If you have a traffic tip, only call when safe to do so. Eastbound trains 17 and 305 currently stopped on Metra due to overhead wire conditions. Alicia Tassone, Region News Team Traffic.
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2: Well, the storm train is making its way now. It's through Porter County and Jasper County's edge of Newton County. Lake County is finally getting the clearing right now. The tail end of his end. Just about 65, and right now it's entering Porter. LaPorte County is the next stop of this severe thunderstorm warning. Yeah. Until 5:45, I text my mom. I said, storm's coming your way, St. Joe County, South Bend, Indiana. Mm-hmm. And she texts back. She says, the weather radio is going off, Michael. Tammy and I were at the house when a storm was issued for her area, and it's so loud, mom can't hear it because she plugs out her she has earplugs, hearing aids, but it's shrilling loud. And she has it at the highest volume. And then it goes off. What was that? Oh, that's just a weather radio. So my mom is informed. We gave her a weather radio. So she's
0: that's very nice.
2: Yeah. All right. So this storm until 5:45 for LaPorte, Stark Counties. And there was another county added to that?
0: Northwestern portion of St. Joseph County.
2: St. Joseph County. Yeah. All right. And on top of that, the watch until 10 o'clock. And we'll keep an eye on that. Some of these storms, once again, it's the damaging winds out of this. Winds.
0: I stepped outside for a few minutes with Jamie and our intern, Eva. And the wind came through. And wow.
2: Dropped down a few degrees.
0: Dropped down. The temperature. Stuff was swirling around. Right. Yeah.
2: You know, the thing about it, this is nothing compared to what I think we're going to have tomorrow night.
0: Yeah.
2: Because this is a two-part storm. This is the first part that's going to roll through. And then tomorrow, hot, humid, upper 80s, heat indices around 96. Southwest winds gusting to 25. Tomorrow night, we have the anticipating this severe weather. Could have a lot out of this tomorrow night. Showers and storms. We could have a few maybe tornadic conditions tomorrow night. Continued windy down to 62. Cold front coming through. Less humidity. And now you get to share the nice weather forecast instead of the mean mullet man forecast.
0: The mean old mullet man. Well, I'm the nice old Alicia. Sunny skies on Friday. Upper 70s. Again, lower humidity, like you said, that's going to make it feel so much different. Mid-80s on Saturday, but not quite as humid as it is out there today. We'll be dry, but then Sunday, or Saturday night into Sunday, we do have the chance of showers. Sunday, much cooler, lower 70s on Sunday.
2: Nice. It's nice to know that the NITCO broadcast is on tomorrow.
0: It's on. Hot, but it's on.
2: At the headquarters of NITCO in Hebron, meet us at in Washington Street. We're going to shut down the street.
0: Yeah, and very nice.
2: Free lunch on NITCO.
0: Hot dogs.
2: Hot dog. Cotton candy. Dunk tank.

Safe travels for the ride home. Heavy downpours in the region. Sports highlights on the way after the new Lainey Wilson. Here she is with John Mayer on guitar. It's the new Lainey Wilson. She calls it Phone, Keys, Wallet, and John Mayer on guitar. We are Indiana 105.

0: This is Rich King. Time to check in with a mullet man who is a huge, on the right side of town, a huge White Sox fan.
1: Last night on the South Side.
2: For his most crucial at bat of his first game. Sends it in the air to left. It is back near the wall. It is over the wall for a game-winning home run. How about that?
1: That's Bob Costas with the 80s retro night call on the South Side as Brandon Montgomery hit a two-run homer in the 10th inning in his Major League debut to rally the White Sox past the Atlanta Braves 6-5. Miguel Vargas launched a two-run shot in the 3rd inning. White Sox outfielder Brandon Montgomery says he's ready for the next chapter of his career.
3: While I don't really know what all it'll entail, I know that I've gone into each day, giving it my best shot, and so whatever happens, I can live with the results.
1: The White Sox move within a half game away from first place Cleveland. Tonight, Davis Martin is scheduled to pitch at 6:40 p.m. Last night in Colorado, Colin Ray had a rough outing, giving up a season-high 7 runs over 4 2/3

0: innings. The Cubs went on to lose to the Rockies 7-3. Manager Craig Counsell.
1: Look, it's frustrating when you don't get results, for sure. But you got to stick to something, right? And so right now, no, we're not seeing the results of it. But I think we're doing the right things with some guys that are struggling, and hopefully we can get them going here.
0: The Cubs have dropped two. Shota Imanaga will pitch later tonight. Around the NHL, here's Rhonda Moss.
2: The Hurricanes with a 2-goal third period beat the Golden Knights 5-3 to even the Stanley Cup final at 2 games apiece. Jordan Staal lit the lamp twice for Carolina. Staal became the first player in 44 years to score at least 1 goal in each of the first 4 games in the final. Knicks and Spurs tonight, game 4 of the NBA Finals in New York, with the Knicks leading the best-of-7 series 2-1.
0: WNBA last night, the Chicago Sky lost to Atlanta 82-75. Angel Reese scored 17 points for Atlanta. Last night at the Steelyard, the Gary Sasha Railcats were pounded by the Milwaukee Milkmen 13-1. Griffin Dorsching of Milwaukee hit 3 home runs in the game. The Railcats will host Milwaukee again tonight. Yesterday in South Holland at Gowans Park, the Lake County Corn Dogs beat the Beecher Muskies 13-4. High school baseball semi-states are this weekend. You can follow along with the Region Sports Network with updates at regionsports.com.
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tie up and seek safe harbor. Zach Brown Band, it's Indiana 105. Oh, it's raining on Schererville Fest. Well, there's four more days. It's a five-day festival at Peter G. Reeder Memorial Park.

It's going to be a long, hot, sultry, mosquito-y summer. Thank you, Keith Urban. You like the way I said mosquito-y? It's Indiana 105, the Mullet Man. All right, so the storms rolling through LaPorte County at this hour. Heavy, heavy rain. Wanata, Couch, you're getting wet. To the south, Wheatfield. Well, at least my front yard gets soaking. That'll actually do well for the corn crops, too, as well. But this storm's moving east towards South Bend. So the next 15 minutes, LaPorte, Stark County, under the severe thunderstorm warning. And then we're back to the watch again until 10 a.m. And then tomorrow we have another round of storms. And these could

0: bring a little bit more, then this is nothing. I mean, I thought we'd have more than that. But then again, you know, the winds and damaging winds, nobody wants that. Nobody wants this kind of storm. Just a nice, gentle rain, right? All right, so Fridays, we're going to be in our third week of the Indiana 105 weekend rollout. What's this about? I'm gathering and compiling events for you, whether it being live music, festivals, car shows. There's plenty of festivals going on this weekend in Lake County, including Sherrville Fest, which it's a little rainy tonight, but they go all the way through Sunday at Peter G. Reeder Memorial Park. There's going to be a barbecue fest in Griffith, and Dyer is celebrating their summer fest this weekend. And on top of that, indoors, if you're a fan of comic books, this is huge. I don't know anything about this other than the fact that the VC4 Crusader Con, if you heard about this, maybe your kids know about this, or anyone who collects Pokemon and largest comics and cards and collectibles convention in Northwest Indiana. It's going to be at the Porter County Expo and the air conditioning as well. But it's a full weekend from 10 to 5, and I'm looking at the website, and there are going to be certain guests from various, like Power Rangers, the Book of Boba Fett, if you're a Star Wars fanatic, Power Rangers. There's a convention schedule. It begins at 10 a.m. The doors open. They're going to have a Mario Kart tournament, voice acting panel, the ABCs of making comics. Sunday, they're going to have a Power Rangers panel. So this is fun for the kids. There is a price for this. But again, it's the largest comic cards and collectibles convention in Northwest Indiana. It's called the VC4 Crusader Con. And 2 days, full weekend of shopping, guests, arcade gaming, TCG tournaments from 10 to 5 on Saturday and Sunday. And you could go to the Porter County's Facebook page or go to where I went, VC4 Crusader Con. If you know what I'm talking about, then you know. If you don't, though, and you want to know, well, there you go. Hey, that rhymed, didn't it? All right, I'm coming back. Dwight Yoakam, on this day in 1987, scored his second consecutive number one album with Hillbilly Deluxe, way before Brooks and Dunn. I'm going to play you one of the songs from 1987 next for the catch of the day.
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2: Continue to move through parts of the region. Porter, Newton, and Jasper counties are in a severe thunderstorm watch until 10 o'clock this evening. LaPorte, Stark, Pulaski, and White counties are in a thunderstorm watch until 11 o'clock Eastern. We'll keep you updated if any warnings are issued. The voter registrations for over 60% of all immigrants in Indiana have been rejected or canceled by the state. A law that took effect July 1st of 2025 requires county voter registration officials to get proof of citizenship from anyone using a temporary credential number as part of their voter registration application. People who then receive a notification have 30 days to provide proof like a birth certificate, U.S. passport, or naturalization documentation before their registration is canceled or rejected. Governor Pritzker is open to calling a special session in Springfield to put together a stadium bill for the Bears. Pritzker says the team needs to work with state lawmakers.
3: They've got to figure out how they can get the legislature, both sides, around the same bill, and I would be happy to call a special session. By the way, so too can the leaders of the legislature call a special session.
2: The governor noted that the Bears have been making calls to him and other legislators. He also pointed out that the team made some fumbles over the years that have hindered Springfield from moving a bill forward. His comments come after the Bears announced last week they are planning to advance their stadium project in Hammond. The Tim Hortons Donut and Coffee Shop in Fort Wayne is back open less than a month after a fight between a 75-year-old woman and employees resulted in the 75-year-old's death. No employees have been arrested or charged. The woman's family has hired nationally recognized civil rights attorney Ben Crump as they are suing the company. For the Region News Team, I'm Jamie Foster. Your forecast is next.
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5: Another check on the roads. Westbound side of 8094 is seeing improvement, but still heavy traffic from I-65 all the way over to Kennedy Avenue. Eastbound delays continuing from the Illinois side from Torrance Avenue towards Klein. Still going to be moving under posted speeds. We have a crash on the eastbound side of I-94 near State Road 249, and that is now slowing things down there. Both directions, but the eastbound side, that's where the crash is at. The left lane closed there, eastbound on I-94, with emergency now on the scene of that crash near State Road 249. I-65 in both directions, we've got some slowdowns between Ridge Road and US 30. Heavy traffic along US 30 backed up from 41 in Schererville. The usual delays there, light to light. US 6, a reminder, closed between State Road 149 and 200 West for bridge work, as well as between Mander Road and 350 East. Also a reminder in Portage, Airport Road closed between Pan Am Boulevard and US 6, as they will be having the graduation ceremony this evening. 219-405-7743 is our traffic hotline. If you have a tip, only call when safe to do so. Eastbound afternoon rush hour trains departing Millennium Station remain stopped due to overhead wire conditions on Metra. Alicia Tassone, Region News Team Traffic.
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6: 5:38, I'm late, but that's all right, because you had a lot of information that we had to give out there to the audience. As far as traffic.
1: And starting to get better, hopefully, with everything moving through.
6: And I hope Portage High School has their commencements and nothing, hopefully it was indoors.
1: They were holding, I read on the Portage Police Department Facebook that they were holding everybody in their vehicles, I think, still. They weren't letting people get out because of the storms passing through, so they didn't open the gates yet.
6: Okay.
1: But they were doing that later because they were waiting for the storms to pass.
6: Well, I hope it's indoors.
1: Looks like the storms are heaviest of it is going off to the east.
6: Yeah, so. towards my mom's house in St. Joe County. So right now there's just remnants of LaPorte County and Stark County with the severe thunderstorm warning, which allowed to expire probably within 10 minutes or so. The rest of Northwest Indiana, we're back to the watch again until 10 a.m. And then tomorrow night is another round of showers and storms. So low tonight, 70. Hot tomorrow, 88. Heat indices of 96. Who's going to the beach? Who's going to the dunk tank?
1: Yeah, who's going to the dunk tank? There you go.
6: Or the backyard swimming pool. And then tomorrow night, another weather-ready night. Showers and storms, 62. Continued windy and humid. And then Friday, less humidity, 80 degrees. 62 Friday night. You have the windows open. And then Saturday, dry, sunny and 84. Right now, let's see here. Lansing Airport, 78. Hebron, 79. LaPorte, 80. Hobart at 78 degrees. We haven't done it behind the back in the trash store.
1: We haven't.
6: So I found one. This comes out of Louisiana. A Louisiana man accused of drunk driving learned the hard way that running from police can make a bad day even worse. Authorities say 40-year-old Victor Rivas fled a traffic stop, jumped off an interstate overpass, and ran into a swamp to escape. That's when he reportedly encountered an alligator. Oh. Alligator.
1: Yeah, probably not his smartest move.
6: Which bit his arms during a struggle. Despite the gator attack, the man kept running until deputies used a drone to track him down. Are you kidding? I wouldn't go out in those Everglades or out in the swamp.
1: No way.
6: So he was treated for non-life-threatening injuries and charged with impaired driving and resisting arrest. You're saying to yourself, Mullet Man, did the authorities deputize the alligator?
1: Ba-dum-bum.
6: I just put that in there, though, so there you go. Never run away.
1: No, that's ridiculous.
6: The gator got the best of
1: him. He did.
6: All right, so
1: here gator we was go. Trying to assist. Ready?
6: Can you imagine they put a badge
1: police
6: on
1: gator, that? Yeah.
6: But it was the drones that, found the guy, along with the gator.
1: Oh, the gator, he helped. Ready?
6: Here we go.
1: Ready? It went in the trash can, but not through the hoop. It's good!
7: Arr, matey, it's time for the Bullet Man's Catch of the Day.

Boots off, John. Party and catch of the day was on this day in 87. Dwight Yoakam scored his second consecutive number one album. It's called Hillbilly Deluxe. Not to be confused with the Brooks and Dunn one that they released, but Little Ways we heard. You probably say, Mullet Man, it sounded like his guitar was out of tune. That was the whole purpose of it. I remember the story with either the amplifier or something. He dropped his guitar and they go, hey, go with it. We love that sound. Yeah, it sounds like it was out of tune. It was a big hit for Dwight Yoakam. All right, 49er Drive-In Theater. 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And this weekend, let's see here, through tomorrow, Scary Movie. 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

0: 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All right, who's checking in? Let's see here. Jessica picking up Aurelio's pizza. Hey, Joe, it's all about the sauce. For her Bunko Club, it's ladies' night, Bunko Club tonight in Crown Point. Jessica, have fun. Aurelio's is good stuff. Who else is checking in here? I can't believe I just sang Bunko Night to Ladies' Night. Maybe I should re-record that song. Rob, eating pizza at Barney's in DeMott. All right. Ken, what's up? Home in Wheatfield, he says. Sheila, south of the river, Wheatfield, weathering the storm. And Charlotte, just got home after a long day. And Doug says he's going to go see Jelly Roll soon. Now, I don't know what that means, later tonight in Virginia or soon in the next couple of days. So, Doug, thanks for having us on. I know, where are you at Wednesday? All right, weather has moved out of our area towards east now. Could have another round tomorrow night. We'll have the forecast details coming up at 6, Indiana 105.
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gonna be all right. Thank you, Megan Maroney. Mullet Man, 4 minutes away from region news. Another round of rain for later tonight and tomorrow night. Forecast details on the way. One from tomorrow. Throwback Thursday. Here's Clinton Black, Indiana 105. I never

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2: U.S. Central Command says it's launching more strikes on Iran. CENTCOM announced the strikes in a post on X today. This after President Trump promised the U.S. would attack Iran very hard. Secretary of War Pete Hegseth says U.S. Central

0: 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Tropical for our forecast tonight, dodging the showers and thunderstorms and rain possibly in the morning. Better chance of rain tomorrow afternoon. It can't rain on the NITCO Customer Appreciation Event. 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This is a fun event. Stop on by for free lunch, hot dogs, popcorn, cotton candy. They have a gaming truck. Yeah, with video games, along with a dunk tank. And it might be enticing or inviting. If it's that hot, I don't know. Usually last year's Tom Carroll was in the dunk tank. But we're going to have a lot of fun with our broadcast. Begins at 11 o'clock. So if you could swing on around noon, get yourself some free lunch, and say hi to the staff at NITCO. The Customer Appreciation Event Block Party tomorrow in Hebron. Coming back with Jason Aldean. Joe Nichols is on the way next. Indiana 105.
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1: 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You're going to like the way you look. That's Josh Ross, Mullet Man. It's Indiana 105. 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And tomorrow afternoon, I'll get you with a free car pass to an upcoming showing of the 49er Drive-In Theater with Mike's Movie Quiz. We'll have a lot of fun tomorrow afternoon. Coming up for you, Region News, and then another Region Sports Network reports. High school games this weekend, the semi-states. We'll have the report coming up next, Indiana 105.
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5: After strong winds pushed through the region this afternoon, many residents are in the dark. NIPSCO is reporting nearly 11,000 customers currently without power. Kankakee Valley REMC has 2,100 customers without power. Jasper County REMC has just 13 in the dark. With temperatures heating up in the region, the Indiana Department of Homeland Security reminds residents that many communities provide cooling centers to help residents stay safe during extreme heat. We've shared a link on the Region News Team Facebook page to help you find the center closest to you. The Lake County Treasurer warns residents about a scam involving their office. Residents are receiving calls from a number that appears to be from the treasurer's office, but the caller attempts to scare people into thinking they owe money and demands payment. Officials say the treasurer would never call a taxpayer and demand money, and residents should never offer personal or banking information to someone demanding it over the phone. If you receive one of these calls, you're asked to contact the treasurer's office. The Gary Sanitary District says starting July 1st, trash bins will need to be placed at the front curb for collection. The city is working to clear debris and overgrown vegetation from alleys in an effort to improve neighborhood appearance and accessibility for residents and utility partners. Officials say residents should place their bins at the front curb on your scheduled collection day to ensure timely collection service. Again, that starts July 1st. Your forecast is coming up next. I'm Jamie Foster with the Region News Team. For Northwest Indiana, storms continue overnight tonight with lows around 70, partly sunny, hot and humid on Thursday again, highs around 90. Thursday night, storms will return. Some of those could again be strong to severe. Sunny on Friday, highs in the upper 70s, mid 80s on Saturday with lots of sunshine. That's your region forecast.
6: 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Starting with baseball, regional championships were awarded to our few local programs. The Counts Mustangs finished the South Central Satellites in five innings, as the top-ranked 1A team will travel down to Lafayette to face Rossville at 2 p.m. Eastern Time this Saturday. The Andrean 59ers, despite mustering up only three hits in the ballgame, played in nine runs in a come-from-behind win over New Prairie. The Niners will be at LaPorte to face DeKalb at approximately 12:30. Lake Central defeated Goshen in South Bend in 6 innings, as the Tribe will open things up at the Steelyard against Zionsville at 11 a.m. on Saturday. Be on the lookout, as the Semi-State is a 2-game round that features championships in the evening. 3 local softball teams took home a Semi-State title, despite the weather delaying some of the plans. South Central cruised to the hardware with a dominant victory over Riverton Park. The Satellites will head to Purdue to face Bar Reeve at 3:30 on Saturday. Hanover Central punched its ticket back to the finals after defeating East Noble 7-1. The Wildcats will face New Palestine on Friday at 4:30. Finally, the Lake Central Indians were all business against Fort Wayne Carroll with a 5-2 win. The Tribe will close things out on Friday against Terre Haute North Vigo, with first pitch scheduled for approximately 7:30 Central Time. To stay up to date with Region Sports, follow us on Instagram, X, Facebook, YouTube, TikTok, and on the web at regionsports.com. 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I'm Mike DeWan with the Region Sports Network, the only game in town.

0: Brad Paisley and a lampshade and all. El Cajal, the country station. It's Indiana 105. Throwback Thursday is tomorrow. The 70s, 80s, 90s of Y2K country. By your Facebook suggestions, we'll have fun tomorrow afternoon. And this weekend, we give you the Indiana 105 weekend rollout. What is that? It's the latest from concert events, festivals, car shows, community events. Sherrillville Fest is going on. Kicks off tonight through Sunday. Dyer Summerfest is this weekend. Griffith is having their Broad Street Blues and Barbecue Festival. We got a couple of motorcycle rides this weekend. So we'll give you the latest around 5 o'clock. The Indiana 105 weekend rollout driven by Curry Motors Auto Group of Valparaiso. Usually right after the Friday song, we tell you about some of the events going on to plan your upcoming weekend. So make sure you tune in. Ella Langley, her latest, Old Dominion, is next on Indiana 105.
1: Summer weather in the region. It brings the heat.
2: Temperatures are going to surge, and as a result, it's going to get hot around here.
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Indiana 105, Garth from the 90s. It's Midnight Cinderella. It's the Mullet Man. Thank you, as always, for tuning in. I'll catch you tomorrow. Hey, I hope to see you at the NITCO Block Party. 11 o'clock is our broadcast. 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It's going to be a lot of fun. Brooke Hunter is on after 7. I'll leave you with Ella Langley. Have a wonderful night. Indiana 105.

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2: 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CENTCOM announced the strikes in a post on X today, this after President Trump promised the U.S. would attack Iran very hard.